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1: From the Capital Radio Newsroom, good morning. I'm James Wybrow. The federal government is playing down the possibility of clashes with the Trump administration over its laws for tech giants and media companies. Labor has released its news bargaining incentive draft legislation, which would see tech companies forced to pay a 2.5% tax on digital advertising revenue if they don't reach deals with news outlets. Assistant Treasurer Daniel Molino says it doesn't harm our long-standing free trade deal with the United States.
2: When it comes to the Australia-US free trade agreement, we're confident that the arrangements that we're putting forward in this legislation are appropriate and are consistent with all of our obligations.
1: Overseas, Iran says it's close to a deal with Oman on managing traffic through the Strait of Hormuz. The two countries each control one side of the vital waterway, which has been the centre of the war between Iran and the US. Details of the new proposal are unclear. It comes as US President Donald Trump said he'd cancel renewed strikes, provided a deal was struck quickly with Tehran to reopen the strait. Back home, spirits manufacturers warn a rise in the alcohol tax could see more Australians turn to black market alternatives. The twice-yearly inflation increase is now in effect, adding extra costs to the price of distilled spirits and packaged beer. The excise on tap beer will remain frozen until next year. Spirits Council Executive Director Stephen Fanner says the tax is making legal products increasingly unaffordable.
3: We've seen what's happened with tobacco in recent years, where high taxes have seen government revenues collapse and the market is now dominated by organised crime. We don't want spirits to go down the same path.
1: Also making news, staff at the watchdog overseeing the safety and efficiency of medical devices say they are being hampered by outdated IT systems. The Therapeutic Goods Administration has been allocated more funding by the federal government to address the issue. And Queensland's Premier says he is open-minded to allowing police to collect DNA from young offenders. Legal experts say uploading these samples to an intelligence database risks the rights of the child. True Blue Laurie Daly has announced he is stepping down from his role as coach of the New South Wales Blues after successfully returning the State of Origin Shield to New South Wales. His predecessor Brad Fittler telling Today it's great to see Laurie depart on a high.
4: I think everyone predicted that Laurie was going to quit after this year. How good that he was sent out a winner. His team did an incredible job going up to Suncorp as underdogs.
1: In AFL news, Josh Fraser will make a decision this week about his coaching future. The Carlton interim coach has remained tight-lipped about his interest in the job. An 18-year-old defender, Lucas Harrington, is about to become Australia's most expensive footballer after his breakout performance at the World Cup. He's set for a move to newly promoted English Premier League club, Hull City. That's the latest from the Capital Radio Newsroom.
5: Continuing with GNFM local news, thanks to John Douglas Priceline Pharmacy. I'm Caitlin Lewis. Corrective Services have now confirmed that an inmate died at the Goulburn Correctional Centre 2 weeks after it occurred. According to the Goulburn Post, police confirmed that the 62-year-old man was found dead in the facility's maximum security unit on July 19. It's understood the man was the single occupant of the cell and was in custody until a court date on July 29 at Burwood Local Court. It's the third death in Goulburn's Correctional Centre since 2022. The State Health Minister says it will be tough to win the seat of Goulburn in the next state election. The Liberals have held the seat since 2007, with Wendy Tuckerman beating out her competition in the last two elections. Ryan Park says it'll be a tough ask to take her seat back.
6: I haven't had this seat for a very, very long time, if at all. So it's been a long, long time. So we know it's tough. We had a fantastic candidate formerly in Michael Pilbrow. We'll wait and see what the rank and file say about that. But every seat is tough. We will put our very, very best. This is going to be a challenging election.
5: And the Mayor of the Upper Lachlan Shire has welcomed the announcement from the federal government to restore adequate funding to councils across the country. The government announced a local government federation compact, which includes a commitment to annually increase the level of financial assistance grants. Paul Culhane told GNFM it's welcome news, seeing as he hasn't been making progress with government ministers.
7: We have been getting very little traction with Catherine King, the Minister for Local Government at a federal level. So it's great to see at the highest level that there's recognition that you can't just reduce the funding for local councils back to 1996.
5: Checking sport, it was a night to forget in Mudgee. This time around for the Green Machine, defeated by 24 points against the Panthers. Captain Joe Tarpany says they can't play like that against the top teams.
8: We talked about it all week as well, but we didn't do what we planned to do. Like I said, they're a good team and we let them score too many points.
5: That's the latest GNFM local news. If you have a local news lead, go to gnfm.com.au and click local news. I'm Caitlin Lewis.
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9: The remaining showers should clear to what will be a partly cloudy Monday afternoon. We are looking at some northwesterly winds as well. Decreasing later in the day, down to 2 degrees overnight. Tomorrow, Tuesday, cooler, cloudy with a shower or two atop around 10. Carbon copy on Wednesday, partly cloudy and 10 degrees. And for Thursday, looking at some morning frost ahead of another sunny day, top around 12 degrees. 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
0: 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That's the reason why you'll come back. This is Forever Classic GNFM 107.7. Great to have your company. Did you have a nice weekend? I certainly did. The weather, let's take a look at it. Well, we are in for a cloudy day today, a shower or two. Yeah, still about northwesterly winds as well, becoming lighter. Down to 2 overnight. Tomorrow, a bit cooler. Cloudy, just a slight chance of a shower or two tomorrow, a top around 10. Partly cloudy and 10 on Wednesday. Thursday, some morning frost ahead of a sunny day. Top around about 12 degrees in minutes. Some in excess next.
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9: From the Capital Radio Newsroom, good morning, I'm James Wybrow. NRMA is urging drivers to consider filling up their vehicles with cheaper fuel types as the excise returns in full. Analysis shows filling up with E10 over Premium 98 could save up to $17 a tank of petrol. Spokesperson Peter Currie says most vehicles in Australia are E10 compatible, but drivers should always follow their manufacturer's advice. In other news, activists are preparing to protest another One Nation event in Melbourne as Pauline Hanson prepares to unveil her candidates for the November state election. The team includes a former bodyguard to Daniel Andrews and former Liberal Party member Colleen Harkin, who led the legal fight to block the loan to Joan Pesciuto. Jack Mansell from Campaign Against Racism and Fascism says they believe Ms. Hanson is dangerous.
10: Hanson is trying to bring Trump-style politics right here to Australia, and I think we're calling on ordinary people who reject those sort of politics, who reject what Trump is doing, basically unleashing a reign of terror against immigrants, against undocumented people, against anyone who dares to stand up to him.
11: New research reveals more than 8 in 10 Australian teenagers are still using banned social media platforms 3 months after the government's landmark ban. Former Facebook Australia CEO Stephen Sheila says because there is no regime in Australia for children to provide government ID, as you would to buy alcohol, it was destined to fail.
12: I think it's never going to work with retrofitting it to a platform that already has millions of people on it. That horse has already bolted. But I think what it will do is it will discourage new kids from coming and signing up to social media. Now, not 100%, but I think it will become a discouragement.
11: Overseas, Donald Trump says talks with Iran are about to resume as Tehran and Oman close in on a deal over a new maritime route in the Strait of Hormuz. The US president has now confirmed negotiations with Iranian officials will begin tomorrow afternoon, but says American forces remain prepared to act if necessary. And former broadcaster Alan Jones has made his way through a large media scrum as he arrived at a Sydney court for what is expected to be a lengthy hearing. The 85-year-old has pleaded not guilty to 22 charges relating to 6 complaints over a 17-year period. New South Wales Origin coach Laurie Daly has finally confirmed he's departing the role after guiding the Blues to an unlikely series win this year. He finishes up as the only person to win a series decider for the Blues in Brisbane as both a captain and a coach. Daly has told Sky Sports Radio it's the right time to move on.
13: When I accepted the role, I committed to giving it everything I had for 2 years. I did that wholeheartedly, and I just feel like now's the right time for someone else to have the opportunity to lead this great state and to lead this great team.
11: That's the latest from the Capital Radio Newsroom.
14: Continuing with GNFM local news, thanks to John Douglas, Priceline Pharmacy. I'm Caitlin Lewis. A man has died in a single vehicle crash in the Upper Lachlan Shire. Emergency services were called to the scene in Byalla, around 45 kilometres northwest of Goulburn, early last Friday morning. As reported by the Goulburn Post, a Toyota Hilux had failed to negotiate a right-hand bend, leaving the road and rolling before crashing into a tree. The 35-year-old male driver died at the scene. The Mayor of the Upper Lachlan Shire Council has responded to the New South Wales Government announcing it won't reverse its decision to close wings at the Old Goulburn Jail. Goulburn Council Mayor Nina Dillon met with the State Corrections Minister last week to discuss the matter, where he said the decision won't be rolled back. Paul Culhane told GNFM there will be implications for his region.
15: We do have a reasonable number of people who are either employed directly by the correctional facility or supply goods to the correctional facility. So clearly Goulburn Mulwarrie has a much greater impact, and we feel for all the people who are affected by that. The state government is standing by their no-force redundancies, which hopefully they can follow through on that and redeploy people.
14: The Vietnam Veterans Ride is coming to Goulburn again this year. The annual ride on September 12 will see motorcyclists ride into 288 Auburn Street at the Army Cadet Unit. Southern Tablelands Veterans Motorcycle Club's Stephen Maloney, or Bugsy, told GNFM it's all to remember local Vietnam veteran Wally Buckland.
16: Wally Buckland was born in Goulburn in 1939. He went away and joined the army, and he was participant in the Battle of Long Tan in Vietnam in August in 1966. And then he returned back to Vietnam in 1971 as a corporal with 3 hours out. So Wally did 2 tours of Vietnam.
14: Checking sport, Goulburn's Ellen Fife has finished up her Commonwealth Games title defence, knocked out of the Games over the weekend. Despite a win against Emily Jim from the Cook Islands, Catherine Rednall won her match by enough points to breeze past Fife and lock in a spot in the semi-finals. That's the latest GNFM local news. If you have a local news lead, go to gnfm.com.au and click local news. I'm Caitlin Lewis.
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0: the remaining showers should clear to what will be a partly cloudy Monday afternoon. We are looking at some northwesterly winds as well. Decreasing later in the day, down to 2 degrees overnight. Tomorrow, Tuesday, cooler, cloudy with a shower or two atop around 10. Carbon copy on Wednesday, partly cloudy and 10 degrees. And for Thursday, looking at some morning frost ahead of another sunny day, top around 12 degrees. 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

Roxette, all a part of this world-famous 30-minute music marathon for a classic. GNFM 107.7, great to have your company this morning. Stick around for the chance to win with the Celebrity Voices. That again, thanks to the Golden Soldiers Carmagan, round about 20 past 4 with Nancy. Stick around, Cold Chisel after this from Fonzie, GNFM.

0: It's Duran Duran wrapping up another world famous 30-minute music marathon for the classic GNFM 107.7. Glad to have had you along for the ride another after midday. Sitting on 14 degrees right now, still chasing a top today. 15, the Bureau is saying partly cloudy today. Some northwesterly winds down at 2 overnight. Tomorrow we're looking at a Tuesday that'll stay cloudy but cooler. Possible showers and 10 degrees, a partly cloudy 10 again on Wednesday. Thursday starting to find up a little, some sunny conditions on the way at a top around about 12 degrees. Minutes away from the world breeze as well as some Howard Jones, and we'll take a look at the events calendar in minutes.
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This one is the sound of Peter Blakely. It's on the way. As is the very angry.

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9: From the Capital Radio Newsroom, good morning. I'm James Wybrow. The federal opposition is urging the competition watchdog to do more to make sure service stations aren't price gouging as the fuel excise returns to normal. The discount put in place when the Iran war sent prices skyrocketing has now expired. Treasurer Jim Chalmers has asked the ACCC to increase monitoring. Dan Tan says the government needs to make sure that actually happens.
10: They're great at the headline. They're great saying, oh, we're going to fix this and solve this. But when push comes to shove, nothing actually happens. And that's what we need to see on the ground, the ACCC, making sure that where stations are gouging, that serious, serious action is taken.
9: In other news, Surf Life Saving New South Wales says more than 600 sharks have been spotted during the first month of the enhanced drone program. The organisation says there were approximately 800 flights per day in July, with an average of 20 marine predators seen daily. About 100,000 flights were completed in all of the 2025-26 program. New research suggests young people are becoming increasingly disconnected. Those aged between 18 to 25 are among the worst impacted by loneliness, with one in five reporting feeling isolated. Ending Loneliness Together Chief Executive Michelle Lim says we must make room for connection.
11: So having just one friend actually can reduce your risk of loneliness and social isolation. Spending 1 to 3 hours per week, for example, with friends can reduce your risk significantly by 90%.
9: Also making news, the National Environment Protection Agency has seized a number of exotic snakes, cash, as well as silver and gold bullion as part of a crackdown on what they say is a wildlife trafficking ring in Sydney. And the federal government has announced a suite of changes to its news bargaining incentive, which seeks to ensure tech platforms pay local media outlets for using their journalism. Stephen King is quickly turning Melbourne's attention to Fremantle after a thrilling 9-point win over the Gold Coast. The Demons, just now percent outside the top four, will be without defender Blake Howes, who'll likely need surgery on a wrist injury. Test cricket returns to Darwin for the first time in 22 years in 10 days' time when Australia hosts Bangladesh. Opening batsman Travis Head telling Seven it's the start of a stretch of 21 tests in the next 12 months.
12: We've got a range of guys who has got the skill set, obviously Matt Short being one, Tim David, myself, so Ashton Turner on tour as well has done a really nice job over the last couple of weeks in the 100.
9: Overseas European nations are calling for the resignation of FIFA president Gianni Infantino after his failed plot to privatise the World Cup. They're threatening a vote of no confidence. And Australia has finished the Commonwealth Games top of the medal tally with 171, 70 of them gold. That's the latest from the Capital Radio newsroom.
13: Continuing with GNFM local news, thanks to John Douglas, Priceline Pharmacy. I'm Caitlin Lewis. A male inmate has died in his cell in the Goulburn Correctional Centre. As reported by the Goulburn Post, the 62-year-old inmate died in the facility's maximum security unit on July 19, meaning it took corrective services 2 weeks to confirm the incident. It's understood the man was the single occupant of the cell and was in custody until a court date on July 29 at Burwood Local Court. It's the third death in Goulburn since 2022. The midwifery group practice model at Goulburn Base Hospital is celebrating 2 years of service. Under the model, women receive care from a known primary midwife throughout their pregnancy, birth, and up to 2 weeks after birth. State Health Minister Ryan Park says hundreds of local mums have walked through the facility's doors.
14: Seen around 200 mums through this facility, and the results are incredible. Improvements in breastfeeding, a reduction in interventions and caesareans, an increase in vaginal births, and a really positive outcome for many women and families.
13: New research released to mark Rural Roads Safety Month suggests a false sense of security is behind a staggering rise in country road fatalities. More than one in four drivers believe rural roads are safer than city streets, despite more than two in three road deaths occurring in regional areas. Chair of the Australian Road Safety Foundation, Russell White, says some of the findings are particularly alarming.
15: Well, the sad reality is that there was 906 people killed on regional roads last year alone, and that's a rise of around about 10.5% in just 12 months. So the fact that two in three road deaths happen on regional roads is a major concern, and this unjustified complacency in country areas is simply killing Australians.
13: And residents and ratepayers in the Upper Lachlan Shire can now submit an expression of interest to join the newly formed Tauraga War Memorial Hall Management Committee. Checking sport, the Raiders' finals chances have taken a blow going down to the Panthers in Mudgee. Errors littered the Green Machines' performance, letting Penrith cross for 42 points to the Raiders' 18. Captain Joe Tarpany says they didn't execute their game plan. That's the latest GNFM local news. If you have a local news lead, go to gnfm.com.au and click local news. I'm Caitlin Lewis.
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13: The cheapest unleaded 91 in Goulburn is at the Metro on Braidwood Road at $1.89 a litre. Cheapest diesel is at the Metro on Clinton Street. 1 litre is selling for $2.31.
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0: The remaining showers should clear to what will be a partly cloudy Monday afternoon. We are looking at some northwesterly winds as well. Decreasing later in the day, down to 2 degrees overnight. Tomorrow, Tuesday, cooler, cloudy with a shower or two, a top around 10. Carbon copy on Wednesday, partly cloudy and 10 degrees. And for Thursday, looking at some morning frost ahead of another sunny day, top around 12 degrees. 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

Alanis Morissette, all a part of this world-famous 30-minute music marathon as you enjoy lunch. 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Joe Cocker, Darren Braithwaite on the way right now. This one, a one-hit wonder from Peter Blakely.

one of the best albums to come out of the 1980s. Thank you, Darryl Braithwaite. 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Are you ready to put your guests to the test? Yeah, the GNFM Celebrity Voices. Back again, 20 past four with Banksy. Thanks to the Golden Workers Club, their amazing $14 lunch deals. Here's Mellencamp.

0: Sports College Club to wrap up a 30-minute music marathon. Glad you could be a part of it. But a classic. GNFM 107.7, another just after one, and weather, while still chasing 15 degrees today, 14 right now. So we're not far off the mark. We are looking at a partly cloudy day today. Some northwesterly winds becoming lighter. Down to 2 overnight tomorrow. Cooler, cloudy, shower or 2 and 10 degrees. Partly cloudy on Wednesday. Westerly winds, yeah, another top around 10. And Thursday, looking at some morning frost ahead of a sunny one, around about 12 degrees. 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

0: one station just loves a 30-minute music marathon. We know you do too, so that's why you stick around. Light up another fresh batch, fresh from the oven. You will have some Bill Medley and Jennifer Warnes after one, plus the Choir Boys. And here's something you want. Savage Garden and more, all still to come. Stick around.
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7: From the Capital Radio Newsroom, I'm Alex Stockerty. The federal opposition is urging the competition watchdog to do more to make sure service stations aren't price gouging as the fuel excise returns to normal. The discount put in place when the Iran war sent prices skyrocketing has now expired. Treasurer Jim Chalmers has asked the ACCC to increase monitoring. Dan Tehan says the government needs to make sure that actually happens.
8: They're great at the headline, they're great saying, oh, we're going to fix this and solve this. But when push comes to shove, nothing actually happens. And that's what we need to see on the ground, the ACCC, making sure that where stations are gouging, that serious action is taken.
7: Victorian Premier Ben Carroll has elevated one MP to Cabinet and reduced the size of the ministry. Labor caucus has met this morning to fill the vacancies left by former Premier Jacinta Allen. The Premier reiterating he's focused on respecting taxpayer dollars.
9: It doesn't pass the pub test. If you're having multiple ministers signed in, 12 weeks out before a campaign begins. So we're reducing the size of the ministry as a simple measure, but a demonstration of my commitment to taxpayers' dollars. Every dollar should be spent wisely, considerately, and where it delivers the best value for money.
7: WA police have charged two juveniles with animal cruelty after video emerged late last week of a native black swan being tortured. Police allege one of the teenagers forced vape smoke down the swan's throat, while the person recording can be heard laughing and appearing to allegedly hit the swan. Australia has seen its largest ever quarterly rise in electric vehicle sales, Hugh Phillips reports.
10: Almost half of new vehicles sold in the June quarter were electric or hybrid, while the sale of internal combustion engine vehicles recorded their lowest market share, experiencing its largest ever quarterly drop. Within the EV market, battery electric vehicles exceeded the market share of hybrids for the first time since 2023. Despite this, hybrid sales hit an all-time high with over 57,000 vehicles sold.
7: And Surf Life Saving New South Wales says more than 600 sharks have been spotted during the first month of the enhanced drone program. The organisation says there were approximately 800 flights per day in July, with an average of 20 marine predators seen daily. About 100,000 flights were completed in all of the 2025-26 program. Checking sport, and Australia has finished atop the Commonwealth Games medal tally with 171, including 70 gold. Champion cyclist Georgia Baker carrying the flag at this morning's closing ceremony, equaling Anna Mears' record of 5 career golds. Aussie golfer Hannah Green has finished 29th at the Women's Open, won by Japan's Shiho Kuwaki. And Blues coach Laurie Daly has confirmed he won't be staying in the role from next year. That's the latest news update from the Capital Radio newsroom.
11: Continuing with GNFM local news, thanks to John Douglas Priceline Pharmacy. I'm Caitlin Lewis. A 35-year-old man has died after a single-vehicle collision northwest of Goulburn last week. Emergency services were called to the scene in Byala, around 45 kilometres northwest of Goulburn, early last Friday morning. As reported by the Goulburn Post, a Toyota Hilux had failed to negotiate a right-hand bend, leaving the road and rolling before crashing into a tree. The 35-year-old male driver died at the scene. The State Corrections Minister says there will be no forced redundancies or relocations as a result of the closure of wings at the Old Goulburn Jail. Minister Analak Chantavong has confirmed to GNFM that the wings will close despite outrage from the community and the council. Upper Lachlan Shire Council Mayor Paul Culhane told GNFM he met with the minister a few weeks ago.
12: He indicated that there was, in the mid-50s of positions within the main part of the correctional system that were vacant, that were either people who were off for a variety of reasons and also just simply unfilled positions. So the information from the HR person and the minister was that those sort of positions would be offered to anyone who lost their role.
11: And Rural Roads Safety Month has begun, and Goulburn Mulwarri locals are being urged to drive to the conditions and take it easy behind the wheel. More than one in four drivers believe rural roads are safer than city streets, despite more than two in three road deaths occurring in regional areas. Chair of the Australian Road Safety Foundation, Russell White, says lots of people aren't doing the right thing.
13: More than half of the Australian drivers we surveyed admit to breaking a road rule on a country road, and the most common excuse wasn't distractional fatigue, it was that they simply decided that it was safe to take that risk, and when the consequences of that choice could be life or death, that's simply not good enough.
11: Checking sport, Goulburn's Ellen Fife won't be playing for the gold medal in the Commonwealth Games after she was knocked out of the women's singles bowls event over the weekend. Despite a win against Emily Jim from the Cook Islands, Catherine Rednall won her match by enough points to breeze past Fife and lock in a spot in the semi-finals. That's the latest GNFM local news. If you have a local news lead, go to gnfm.com.au and click local news. I'm Caitlin Lewis.
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0: the remaining showers should clear to what will be a partly cloudy Monday afternoon. We are looking at some northwesterly winds as well. Decreasing later in the day, down to 2 degrees overnight. Tomorrow, Tuesday, cooler, cloudy with a shower or two atop around 10. Carbon copy on Wednesday, partly cloudy and 10 degrees. And for Thursday, looking at some morning frost ahead of another sunny day, top around 12 degrees. 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

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So glad you're along for the ride for this one. It is the Southern Tablelands, GNFM 107.7. Simbilly Joel, right after we push play on this Cheap Trick.

0: all to wrap up another 30-minute music marathon of a classic GNFM 107.7, the home of the celebrity voices, and all with thanks as well. Why don't you plan this tomorrow? 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Otherwise, be listening at 10 past eight. 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Looking partly cloudy for the remainder of your Monday. Still chasing 15-14 right now.
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1: Here's something a little different. Wrestling for a Charity presenting Overdrive. Saturday, August 15, the Goulburn Workers' Club. A memorial show for Goulburn local Paul Reed on the 7th anniversary of his passing from tongue cancer. 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All proceeds from raffles and other merchandise will go directly to the charity as well. Further details on that and more via the GNFM events calendar on 4821 3377.
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0: 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You're only minutes away from this. Yeah, let's hear it. Some Denise Williams. That's on the way after two. It's Huey and the News. 30 minutes commercial free, including something for free. 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
3: G'day, I'm Ray Hadley. I want you to know I'm coming down to Goulburn's wonderful performing arts centre to co-host the book launch of Warren Brown's epic trip across the world with Matthew Benz and Tony Jordan in their 100-year-old car. The show is called Chance It. It's on August 22nd for 5 p.m. Tickets are just $50 per person and includes canapes and drinks. 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I'd love to see you there on August 22nd. 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
7: From the Capital Radio Newsroom, I'm Alex Stockerty. The federal government has confirmed the first mass mortality event caused by H5 bird flu. A cluster of dead birds found in South Australia have tested positive for the strain. There are now 74 confirmed cases of the disease across the country. Agriculture Minister Julie Collins says there's been no detection in poultry systems and the risk to humans remains low.
8: We do know that once the H5 bird flu is spreading in wildlife and the natural environment, it is not possible to avoid significant losses.
7: One Nation leader Pauline Hanson has barred a number of media outlets from a press conference in Melbourne. The ABC, Guardian and The Age were not present at the announcement of One Nation's candidates for the upcoming Victorian state election. The party's new state leader, Warren Pickering, has accused several journalists of character assassination attempts. Senator Hanson has echoed those concerns.
9: And so therefore, no, I'm not going to have them. I'm not putting up with their spin, gotcha moments, wanting to have a go at me. I will treat us totally different to what you do the other major political parties. Enough is enough. You give me a fair go, I'll give you a fair go back.
7: Donald Trump says talks with Iran are about to resume as Tehran and Oman are close on a deal over a new maritime route in the Strait of Hormuz. The US president has now confirmed negotiations with Iranian officials will begin tomorrow afternoon, but says American forces remain prepared to act if necessary. Service stations and fuel suppliers have been put on notice for the unexplainable hikes at the Bowser as the federal excise discount has expired. Treasurer Jim Chalmers says the ACCC will be monitoring for price gouging, warning retailers could face multi-million dollar fines if they're found in breach of the law. Australian researchers have found a way to more easily turn carbon dioxide from factory emissions directly into fuel. A team from Adelaide University working with international partners say they've found a way to make the conversion without first needing to purify the gas. Professor Yang Jiao says this could help heavy industries.
10: With this new technology, we are able to directly convert this mixture of gas into carbon monoxide without a separation process.
7: Also making news, the court hearing for former Sydney broadcaster Alan Jones is underway. Checking Sport and Blues coach Laurie Daly says he's given all he can to the state of New South Wales after confirming he will depart from the role. The Blues mentor calling time after guiding the state to an Origin Series victory in Brisbane. The AFL has declared an ambitious plan to make the AFLW a top five sport in the nation. Meantime, Carlton interim coach Josh Fraser will make a decision this week about his coaching future. And Australian cricketers are linking up in Brisbane ahead of the top end tests, with the first ball against Bangladesh in Darwin just 10 days away. That's the latest news update from the Capital Radio Newsroom.
11: Continuing with GNFM local news, thanks to John Douglas Priceline Pharmacy. I'm Caitlin Lewis. Corrective Services have now confirmed that an inmate died at the Goulburn Correctional Centre 2 weeks after it occurred. According to the Goulburn Post, police confirmed that the 62-year-old man was found dead in the facility's maximum security unit on July 19. It's understood the man was the single occupant of the cell and was in custody until a court date on July 29 at Burwood Local Court. It's the third death in Goulburn's Correctional Centre since 2022. The State Health Minister says it will be tough to win the seat of Goulburn in the next state election. The Liberals have held the seat since 2007, with Wendy Tuckerman beating out her competition in the last two elections. Ryan Park says it'll be a tough ask to take her seat back.
12: I haven't had this seat for a very, very long time, if at all. So it's been a long, long time. So we know it's tough. We had a fantastic candidate formerly in Michael Pilbrow. We'll wait and see what the rank and file say about that. But every seat is tough. We will put our very, very best. This is going to be a challenging election.
11: And the Mayor of the Upper Lachlan Shire has welcomed the announcement from the federal government to restore adequate funding to councils across the country. The government announced a local government federation compact, which includes a commitment to annually increase the level of financial assistance grants. Paul Culhane told GNFM it's welcome news, seeing as he hasn't been making progress with government ministers.
13: We have been getting very little traction with Catherine King, the Minister for Local Government at a federal level. So it's great to see at the highest level that there's recognition that you can't just reduce the funding for local councils back to 1996.
11: Checking sport, it was a night to forget in Mudgee this time around for the Green Machine, defeated by 24 points against the Panthers. Captain Joe Tarpany says they can't play like that against the top teams.
14: We talked about it all week as well, but we didn't do what we planned to do. Like I said, they're a good team and we let them score too many points.
11: That's the latest GNFM local news. If you have a local news lead, go to gnfm.com.au and click local news. I'm Caitlin Lewis.
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15: The remaining showers should clear to what will be a partly cloudy Monday afternoon. We are looking at some northwesterly winds as well. Decreasing later in the day, down to 2 degrees overnight. Tomorrow, Tuesday, cooler, cloudy with a shower or two atop around 10. Carbon copy on Wednesday, partly cloudy and 10 degrees. And for Thursday, looking at some morning frost ahead of another sunny day, top around 12 degrees. 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

No, we're far from it. Yeah, this is a 30-minute music marathon on your Monday. 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Great to have your company. Don't forget the celebrity voices. Back 20 past 4. Right now, Janet Luther.

From the purple one to the man who sadly we won't see live in concert anymore. He's given it all away. Mind you, his son is doing a sterling job in the meantime. Yeah, Forever Classic GNFM 107.7, 30 minutes commercial free. Wang Chung after this. It's fabulous Phil Collins. 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

0: Wang Chung getting to wrap up 30 minutes commercial free this Monday, 3rd of August. Can't quite say a pinch and a punch for the first of the month, can I? But it feels kind of different, doesn't it? Second month of the financial year, here we go, a little bit further towards Christmas. 15 degrees we're still chasing today. Don't know whether we'll get there. It's been hovering on 14 for a while. Looking cloudy, some northwesterly winds down to 2 overnight. Tomorrow, the GNFM forecast sees a bit of a cloudy day. Showers atop around 10. Cloudy and 10 on Wednesday, Thursday. Frosty ahead of a sunny 12.
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0: 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That is it for me for the day. Banksy is standing by in Studio One. He has got not only a 30-minute music marathon that will contain traces of this. Yes, a diva triple play. Some Cher, some Pretenders. And this one from Chrissy Ampler, plus the chance to win with the Celebrity Voices. Have a great one.
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7: From the Capital Radio Newsroom, I'm Alex Stockerty. The Federal Opposition is urging the competition watchdog to do more to make sure service stations aren't price gouging as the fuel excise returns to normal. The discount put in place when the Iran war sent prices skyrocketing has now expired. Treasurer Jim Chalmers has asked the ACCC to increase monitoring. Shadow Energy Minister Dan Tehan says the government needs to make sure that actually happens.
8: They're great at the headline. They're great saying, oh, we're going to fix this and solve this. But when push comes to shove, nothing actually happens. And that's what we need to see on the ground, the ACCC, making sure that where stations are gouging, that serious action is taken.
7: Authorities have conceded there will be further mass mortality events as a result of the H5 bird flu. CSIRO testing has confirmed a cluster of dead birds in South Australia has tested positive for the strain. There are now 74 confirmed cases of the disease across the country. One Nation has announced 8 of its candidates to contest the Victorian state election. The minor party has listed crime and corruption as its number one priority, with an official policy announcement still to come. Incoming leader Warren Pickering believes they will be able to govern in their own right.
9: As of today, One Nation is officially a part of the Victorian political landscape and will remain so. We are officially putting the major parties on notice. We intend for this to be November to remember, and we are contesting to govern.
7: Bookmakers including Tabcorp and Sportsbet have been accused of offering drugs, escorts and thousands of dollars a week in inducements to keep big spending gamblers punting. A Senate inquiry is underway probing the government's proposed gambling reform legislation. It's heard from former NRL player Luke Bateman, who's recalled being invited to VIP events by bookmakers whilst struggling with gambling addiction. A survey has found most apprentices in Australia want to finish their training despite persistent cost of living pressures. 55% of those polled in the apprenticeship support survey say they've been extremely affected by high costs. Spokesperson Lee Xavier says employers could do more to help retain staff.
10: So we've surveyed more than 12,000 apprentices and trainees across Australia. Most are having that positive experience, but there are small improvements in mentoring, wellbeing and supervision that could actually help.
7: And Australia has had its largest ever quarterly rise in electric vehicle sales. Checking sport and AFL, Melbourne defender Blake Howes is expected to miss at least a month of football with a broken arm sustained late in the Demons' win over the Suns. UEFA is calling for the resignation of FIFA president Gianni Infantino following his failed plot to privatise the Football World Cup. And the Commonwealth Games in Glasgow has officially wrapped up with Australia finishing well on top in the final medal tally, scoring 171 medals in total, 70 of which were gold. That's the latest news update from the Capital Radio Newsroom.
11: Continuing with GNFM local news, thanks to John Douglas, Priceline Pharmacy. I'm Caitlin Lewis. A man has died in a single vehicle crash in the Upper Lachlan Shire. Emergency services were called to the scene in Byalla, around 45 kilometres northwest of Goulburn, early last Friday morning. As reported by the Goulburn Post, a Toyota Hilux had failed to negotiate a right-hand bend, leaving the road and rolling before crashing into a tree. The 35-year-old male driver died at the scene. The mayor of the Upper Lachlan Shire Council has responded to the New South Wales government, announcing it won't reverse its decision to close wings at the Old Goulburn Jail. Goulburn Councilmayor Nina Dillon met with the state corrections minister last week to discuss the matter, where he said the decision won't be rolled back. Paul Culhane told GNFM there will be implications for his region.
0: We do have a reasonable number of people who are either employed directly by the correctional facility or supply goods to the correctional facility. So clearly Goulburn Mulwarrie has a much greater impact, and we feel for all the people who are affected by that. The state government is standing by their no-force redundancies, which hopefully they can follow through on that and redeploy people.
11: The Vietnam Veterans Ride is coming to Goulburn again this year. The annual ride on September 12 will see motorcyclists ride into 288 Auburn Street at the Army Cadet Unit. Southern Tablelands Veterans Motorcycle Club's Stephen Maloney, or Bugsy, told GNFM it's all to remember local Vietnam veteran Wally Buckland.
12: Wally Buckland was born in Goulburn in 1939. He went away and joined the army, and he was participant in the Battle of Long Tan in Vietnam in August in 1966. And then he returned back to Vietnam in 1971 as a corporal with 3RR. So Wally did two tours of Vietnam.
11: Checking sport, Goulburn's Ellen Fife has finished up her Commonwealth Games title defence, knocked out of the Games over the weekend. Despite a win against Emily Jim from the Cook Islands, Catherine Rednall won her match by enough points to breeze past Fife and lock in a spot in the semi-finals. That's the latest GNFM local news. 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I'm Caitlin Lewis.
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11: The cheapest unleaded 91 in Goulburn is at the Metro on Braidwood Road at $1.89 a litre. Cheapest diesel is at the Metro on Clinton Street. 1 litre is selling for $2.31.
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14: A possible shower about this evening, though starting to clear. Overnight low tonight of 2. Cloudy, slight chance of a shower tomorrow, top of 10. Partly cloudy Wednesday, top of 10. Morning frost, mostly sunny for Thursday in the top of 12. Top tomorrow for Goulburn, 10. Crookwell, 8. And the top tomorrow for Canberra of 12 degrees.
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Banksy Tacky at Sword. We've got the Hoodoo Gurus. Medlers anything on the way. Right now, Divinals. 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

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And at the Gordon Hotel this coming Wednesday from 7 p.m, it's open mic comedy night. So check it out. It's on this Wednesday from 7 p.m. at the Gordon Hotel, GMFM.

0: Forever Classic, GNFM 107.7. It's middle of Sunday. Thanks to Simon and the team at the Goulburn Pub Group on an evening with possible showers. They're not saying much, and it should start to clear later on too. Overnight low tonight of 2 degrees. Cloudy, slight chance of a shower tomorrow, top of 10. Partly cloudy Wednesday, top of 10. And morning frost and a mostly sunny day, the same for Thursday, and top of 12. If you want to win yourself $920, we're doing that next hour in Celebrity Voices. So listen for the cue to call. We'll do it, as I said, about 4:20. And you give us a ring when you hear that cue to call. 48221368, $920 up for grabs. John Farnham coming up, GNFM.
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1: And the Tarago Preschool present Comedy for a Cause. 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

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Coming up next hour, worth $920, Celebrity Voices. 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
1: The usual clustering around the top of town at Union Street, Lagoon Street and Sydney Road, and also at the eastern end of the main shopping strip, Auburn Street and Goldsmith Street. 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
11: From the Capital Radio newsroom, I'm Alex Stockerty. The Federal Opposition is urging the competition watchdog to do more to make sure service stations aren't price gouging as the fuel excise returns to normal. The discount put in place when the Iran war sent prices skyrocketing has now expired. Treasurer Jim Chalmers has asked the ACCC to increase monitoring. Dan Tehan says the government needs to make sure that actually happens.
12: They're great at the headline. They're great saying, oh, we're going to fix this and solve this. But when push comes to shove, nothing actually happens. And that's what we need to see on the ground, the ACCC making sure that where stations are gouging, that serious action is taken.
11: Victorian Premier Ben Carroll has elevated one MP to Cabinet and reduced the size of the ministry. Labor caucus has met this morning to fill the vacancies left by former Premier Jacinta Allen. The Premier reiterating he's focused on respecting taxpayer dollars.
4: It doesn't pass the pub test if you're having multiple ministers signed in 12 weeks out before a campaign begins. So we're reducing the size of the ministry as a simple measure, but a demonstration of my commitment to taxpayers' dollars. Every dollar should be spent wisely, considerately, and where it delivers the best value for money.
11: WA police have charged two juveniles with animal cruelty after video emerged late last week of a native black swan being tortured. Police allege one of the teenagers forced vape smoke down the swan's throat, while the person recording can be heard laughing and appearing to allegedly hit the swan. Australia has seen its largest ever quarterly rise in electric vehicle sales, Hugh Phillips reports.
13: Almost half of new vehicles sold in the June quarter were electric or hybrid, while the sale of internal combustion engine vehicles recorded their lowest market share, experiencing its largest ever quarterly drop. Within the EV market, battery electric vehicles exceeded the market share of hybrids for the first time since 2023. Despite this, hybrid sales hit an all-time high with over 57,000 vehicles sold.
11: And Surf Life Saving New South Wales says more than 600 sharks have been spotted during the first month of the enhanced drone program. The organisation says there were approximately 800 flights per day in July, with an average of 20 marine predators seen daily. About 100,000 flights were completed in all of the 2025-26 program. Checking sport, and Australia has finished atop the Commonwealth Games medal tally with 171, including 70 gold. Champion cyclist Georgia Baker carrying the flag at this morning's closing ceremony, equaling Anna Mears' record of 5 career golds. Aussie golfer Hannah Green has finished 29th at the Women's Open, won by Japan's Shiho Kuwaki. And Blues coach Laurie Daly has confirmed he won't be staying in the role from next year. That's the latest news update from the Capital Radio newsroom.
14: Continuing with GNFM local news, thanks to John Douglas, Priceline Pharmacy. I'm Caitlin Lewis. A male inmate has died in his cell in the Goulburn Correctional Centre. As reported by the Goulburn Post, the 62-year-old inmate died in the facility's maximum security unit on July 19, meaning it took corrective services 2 weeks to confirm the incident. It's understood the man was the single occupant of the cell and was in custody until a court date on July 29 at Burwood Local Court. It's the third death in Goulburn since 2022. The midwifery group practice model at Goulburn Base Hospital is celebrating 2 years of service. Under the model, women receive care from a known primary midwife throughout their pregnancy, birth, and up to 2 weeks after birth. State Health Minister Ryan Park says hundreds of local mums have walked through the facility's doors.
15: Seen around 200 mums through this facility, and the results are incredible. Improvements in breastfeeding, a reduction in interventions and caesareans, an increase in vaginal births, and a really positive outcome for many women and families.
14: New research released to mark Rural Roads Safety Month suggests a false sense of security is behind a staggering rise in country road fatalities. More than one in four drivers believe rural roads are safer than city streets, despite more than two in three road deaths occurring in regional areas. Chair of the Australian Road Safety Foundation, Russell White, says some of the findings are particularly alarming.
16: Well, the sad reality is that there was 906 people killed on regional roads last year alone, and that's a rise of around about 10.5% in just 12 months. So the fact that two in three road deaths happen on regional roads is a major concern, and this unjustified complacency in country areas is simply killing Australians.
14: And residents and ratepayers in the Upper Lachlan Shire can now submit an expression of interest to join the newly formed Tauraga War Memorial Hall Management Committee. Checking sport, the Raiders' finals chances have taken a blow going down to the Panthers in Mudgee. Errors littered the Green Machines' performance, letting Penrith cross for 42 points to the Raiders' 18. Captain Joe Tarpany says they didn't execute their game plan. That's the latest GNFM local news. If you have a local news lead, go to gnfm.com.au and click local news. I'm Caitlin Lewis.
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3: A possible shower about this evening, though starting to clear. Overnight low tonight of 2. Cloudy, slight chance of a shower tomorrow, top at 10. Partly cloudy Wednesday, top at 10. Morning frost, mostly sunny for Thursday in the top at 12. Top tomorrow for Goulburn 10, Crookwell 8. And the top tomorrow for Canberra of 12 degrees.
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2: 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Six celebrities each forming the phrase, I love GNFM. Got to guess who they are. Got to guess the order they say it in. $920 it's today, or worth today. If you want to have a crack, 4822 1368, give us a ring right now. Six celebrities, three have been guessed, so only three to guess. One is from the UK and controversial, one's an action star, and one's been in more than 100 movies. $920 it's worth today. Give us a ring right now, 4822 1368. It's for thanks to the Workers Club, and at the Goulburn Workers tonight, it's steak and salmon night. 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
2: Emily, how you going, mate?
3: Good, how are you?
2: I'm well, as you know, just three to guess. Clues we've got going, one's from the UK, controversial, one's an action star. One's been in more than 100 movies, but sadly no longer with us. Here are the voices. And three to guess. Donald Pleasance. I love Donald Pleasance, he was great.
3: Vincent Price.
2: Vincent Price. King of Horror.
3: And Peter Cushing.
2: Peter Cushing. Again, King of Horror, but no, not with us. And you did well, but none of them. Sorry, Em.
3: All good.
2: Ta-da, mate. Bye-bye. And we'll do it all again tomorrow. It comes your way with thanks to our very good friends at the Goulburn Workers Club. And I might add, at the Workers, it's Steak and Salmon Night tonight at the Goulburn Workers Club, GNFM.
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4: Breadalbin Hume Motorway, traffic is flowing smoothly past Cullerin Road and Parksbourne Road. Also seeing a bit of traffic downtown at the moment on the Big Merino roundabout, Hume Street, South Goulburn, and at the shopping strip on Auburn Street at Goldsmith Street. Steady too. 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
1: And it's on again, the Great Wundelimer Cake Auction. 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

0: For the classic GNFM 107.7, that is Simple Minds, Don't You Forget About Me. Ironically, they forgot about the song. You see, they recorded it for the movie Breakfast Club and then totally forgot about the song because for them it was quick. They recorded it, you know, did a couple of takes and off they went. And the next time they heard it was when it was top 10 on the radio and they went, we did that, remember that. And at the Southern Railway Hotel tonight, burger night. Get yourself a nice juicy burger tonight at the Southern Railway Hotel. Next hour, we got this. Out of my dreams. And this, GNFM.
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2: 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It's a pretty comfortable 33-minute trip from Kingsdale to Crookwell along Crookwell Road this afternoon. 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
8: From the Capital Radio Newsroom, I'm Alex Stockerty. The federal government has confirmed the first mass mortality event caused by H5 bird flu. A cluster of dead birds found in South Australia have tested positive for the strain. There are now 74 confirmed cases of the disease across the country. Agriculture Minister Julie Collins says there's been no detection in poultry systems and the risk to humans remains low.
9: We do know that once the H5 bird flu is spreading in wildlife and the natural environment, it is not possible to avoid significant losses.
8: One Nation leader Pauline Hanson has barred a number of media outlets from a press conference in Melbourne. The ABC, Guardian and The Age were not present at the announcement of One Nation's candidates for the upcoming Victorian state election. The party's new state leader, Warren Pickering, has accused several journalists of character assassination attempts. Senator Hanson has echoed those concerns.
10: And so therefore, no, I'm not going to have them. I'm not putting up with their spin, gotcha moments, wanting to have a go at me. I will treat us totally different to what you do the other major political parties. Enough is enough. So you give me a fair go, I'll give you a fair go back.
8: Donald Trump says talks with Iran are about to resume as Tehran and Oman are close on a deal over a new maritime route in the Strait of Hormuz. The US president has now confirmed negotiations with Iranian officials will begin tomorrow afternoon, but says American forces remain prepared to act if necessary. Service stations and fuel suppliers have been put on notice for the unexplainable hikes at the Bowser as the federal excise discount has expired. Treasurer Jim Chalmers says the ACCC will be monitoring for price gouging, warning retailers could face multi-million dollar fines if they're found in breach of the law. Australian researchers have found a way to more easily turn carbon dioxide from factory emissions directly into fuel. A team from Adelaide University working with international partners say they've found a way to make the conversion without first needing to purify the gas. Professor Yang Jiao says this could help heavy industries.
11: With this new technology, we are able to directly convert this mixture of gas into carbon monoxide without a separation process.
8: Also making news, the court hearing for former Sydney broadcaster Alan Jones is underway. Checking Sport, and Blues coach Laurie Daly says he's given all he can to the state of New South Wales after confirming he will depart from the role. The Blues mentor calling time after guiding the state to an Origin Series victory in Brisbane. The AFL has declared an ambitious plan to make the AFLW a top five sport in the nation. Meantime, Carlton interim coach Josh Fraser will make a decision this week about his coaching future. And Australian cricketers are linking up in Brisbane ahead of the top end tests, with the first ball against Bangladesh in Darwin just 10 days away. That's the latest news update from the Capital Radio Newsroom.
12: Continuing with GNFM local news, thanks to John Douglas Priceline Pharmacy, I'm Caitlin Lewis. A 35-year-old man has died after a single-vehicle collision northwest of Goulburn last week. Emergency services were called to the scene in Byalla, around 45 kilometres northwest of Goulburn, early last Friday morning. As reported by the Goulburn Post, a Toyota Hilux had failed to negotiate a right-hand bend, leaving the road and rolling before crashing into a tree. The 35-year-old male driver died at the scene. The State Corrections Minister says there will be no forced redundancies or relocations as a result of the closure of wings at the Old Goulburn Jail. Minister Analak Chantavong has confirmed to GNFM that the wings will close despite outrage from the community and the council. Upper Lachlan Shire Council Mayor Paul Culhane told GNFM he met with the minister a few weeks ago.
13: He indicated that there was, in the mid-50s of positions within the main part of the correctional system that were vacant, that were either people who were off for a variety of reasons and also just simply unfilled positions. So the information from the HR person and the minister was that those sort of positions would be offered to anyone who lost their role.
12: And Rural Road Safety Month has begun and Goulburn Mulwarrie locals are being urged to drive to the conditions and take it easy behind the wheel. More than one in four drivers believe rural roads are safer than city streets, despite more than two in three road deaths occurring in regional areas. Chair of the Australian Road Safety Foundation, Russell White, says lots of people aren't doing the right thing.
14: More than half of the Australian drivers we surveyed admit to breaking a road rule on a country road, and the most common excuse wasn't distraction or fatigue, it was that they simply decided that it was safe to take that risk, and when the consequences of that choice could be life or death, that's simply not good enough.
12: Checking Sport, Goulburn's Ellen Fife won't be playing for the gold medal in the Commonwealth Games after she was knocked out of the women's singles bowls event over the weekend. Despite a win against Emily Jim from the Cook Islands, Catherine Rednall won her match by enough points to breeze past Fife and lock in a spot in the semi-finals. That's the latest GNFM local news. If you have a local news lead, go to gnfm.com.au and click local news. I'm Caitlin Lewis.
1: On GNFM, live from Mount Selwyn Snow Resort, the latest snow and ski conditions.
15: This is Budgie Baker. Well, we had a little sunshine, we had lots of cloud and even more wind as we wait for the snow to start falling across the resorts. Selwyn Snow Resort had new jump chair for the skiers and boarders today. Easy Street all set up for the tobogganers. Charlotte Pass, wind put a hold on Guthrie's double chair, but Basin Palmer, Pulpit T-Bar was spinning, Cozzy triple chair open to the top for some nice long runs back to the village, and of course Cozzy Carpet for the first timers. Perisher, four resort areas were open, wind affected a few chairs, but you could still get some nice runs in. Air and International spinning today on Mount P. Centre Valley, Front Valley were nice. Smig's okay. A few lifts open in Blue Cow because of the wind, and a couple of lifts today at Guthaga. Trebo, pretty good. Basin and Carroll's went on hold with the wind. So did Cruiser. Gun Barrel for High Noon. Anton's for a little something on Central Spur. And Friday flat for the first timers and the kids. Change in the weather will be moving in even more tonight and into tomorrow. So we will see how much snow it can bring with it. And you can ski, play and save at Selwyn Snow Resort, most affordable snow resort in New South Wales.
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0: A possible shower about this evening, though starting to clear. Overnight low tonight of 2. Cloudy, slight chance of a shower tomorrow, top of 10. Partly cloudy Wednesday, top of 10. Morning frost, mostly sunny for Thursday in the top of 12. Top tomorrow for Goulburn 10, Crookwell 8. And the top tomorrow for Canberra of 12 degrees.
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0: Classic GNFM 107.7 to Duran Duran talking about The Reflex. Simon Le Bond, he was the lead singer, he wrote that. He was asked what it meant. He said, I don't know, to be honest. I've got no idea. It just sounded nice. Possible showers about this evening, getting down to 2 degrees tonight. With those showers, they should start to clear as well this evening. Cloudy, slight chance of a shower tomorrow, top of 10. Partly cloudy Wednesday, top of 10. And morning frost, mostly sunny day for Thursday, and a top of 12. This is happening on this coming Friday, August 7. Tarago Preschool presents Comedy for a Cause. It's at the Tarago Town Hall. Doors open at 6 p.m. Dinner, silent auction, and there's a comedy show as well, live entertainment, much, much more. 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
1: And Wrestling for Charity presents Overdrive. It's on Saturday, August 15 at the Golden Workers Club, and every ticket sold results in a donation to the Emma Butler Tongue Cancer Charity, and all proceeds from raffles and other merchandise also goes to that charity. 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Again, it's at the Golden Workers Club, Saturday, August 15. For more information, go to Wrestling for Charity Australia on social media. 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

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That is John Mellencamp. And don't forget, at the Southern Railway Hotel tonight, if you're after a lovely, cheap, juicy burger, it's burger night tonight at the Southern Railway Hotel. Queen next hour. 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
12: From the Capital Radio Newsroom, I'm Alex Stockerty. The Federal Opposition is urging the competition watchdog to do more to make sure service stations aren't price gouging as the fuel excise returns to normal. The discount put in place when the Iran war sent prices skyrocketing has now expired. Treasurer Jim Chalmers has asked the ACCC to increase monitoring. Shadow Energy Minister Dan Tehan says the government needs to make sure that actually happens.
13: They're great at the headline. They're great saying, oh, we're going to fix this and solve this. But when push comes to shove, nothing actually happens. And that's what we need to see on the ground, the ACCC, making sure that where stations are gouging, that serious, serious action is taken.
12: Authorities have conceded there will be further mass mortality events as a result of the H5 bird flu. CSIRO testing has confirmed a cluster of dead birds in South Australia has tested positive for the strain. There are now 74 confirmed cases of the disease across the country. One Nation has announced 8 of its candidates to contest the Victorian state election. The Minor Party has listed crime and corruption as its number one priority, with an official policy announcement still to come. Incoming leader Warren Pickering believes they will be able to govern in their own right.
14: As of today, One Nation is officially a part of the Victorian political landscape and will remain so. We are officially putting the major parties on notice. We intend for this to be November to remember, and we are contesting to govern.
12: Bookmakers including Tabcorp and Sportsbet have been accused of offering drugs, escorts and thousands of dollars a week in inducements to keep big spending gamblers punting. A Senate inquiry is underway probing the government's proposed gambling reform legislation. It's heard from former NRL player Luke Bateman, who's recalled being invited to VIP events by bookmakers whilst struggling with gambling addiction. A survey has found most apprentices in Australia want to finish their training despite persistent cost of living pressures. 55% of those polled in the apprenticeship support survey say they've been extremely affected by high costs. Spokesperson Lee Xavier says employers could do more to help retain staff.
15: So we've surveyed more than 12,000 apprentices and trainees across Australia. Most are having that positive experience, but there are small improvements in mentoring, wellbeing and supervision that could actually help.
12: And Australia has had its largest ever quarterly rise in electric vehicle sales. Checking sport and AFL, Melbourne defender Blake Howes is expected to miss at least a month of football with a broken arm sustained late in the Demons' win over the Suns. UEFA is calling for the resignation of FIFA president Gianni Infantino following his failed plot to privatise the Football World Cup. And the Commonwealth Games in Glasgow has officially wrapped up with Australia finishing well on top in the final medal tally, scoring 171 medals in total, 70 of which were gold. That's the latest news update from the Capital Radio newsroom.
1: Continuing with GNFM local news, thanks to John Douglas Priceline Pharmacy. I'm Caitlin Lewis. Corrective Services have now confirmed that an inmate died at the Goulburn Correctional Centre 2 weeks after it occurred. According to the Goulburn Post, police confirmed that the 62-year-old man was found dead in the facility's maximum security unit on July 19. It's understood the man was the single occupant of the cell and was in custody until a court date on July 29 at Burwood Local Court. It's the third death in Goulburn's Correctional Centre since 2022. The State Health Minister says it will be tough to win the seat of Goulburn in the next state election. The Liberals have held the seat since 2007, with Wendy Tuckerman beating out her competition in the last two elections. Ryan Park says it'll be a tough ask to take her seat back.
9: I haven't had this seat for a very, very long time, if at all. So it's been a long, long time. So we know it's tough. We had a fantastic candidate formerly in Michael Pilbrow. We'll wait and see what the rank and file say about that. But every seat is tough. We will put our very, very best. This is going to be a challenging election.
1: And the Mayor of the Upper Lachlan Shire has welcomed the announcement from the federal government to restore adequate funding to councils across the country. The government announced a local government federation compact, which includes a commitment to annually increase the level of financial assistance grants. Paul Culhane told GNFM it's welcome news, seeing as he hasn't been making progress with government ministers.
16: We have been getting very little traction with Catherine King, the Minister for Local Government at a federal level. So it's great to see at the highest level that there's recognition that you can't just reduce the funding for local councils back to 1996.
1: Checking sport, it was a night to forget in Mudgee this time around for the Green Machine, defeated by 24 points against the Panthers. Captain Joe Tarpany says they can't play like that against the top teams.
17: We talked about it all week as well, but we didn't do what we planned to do. Like I said, they're a good team and we let them score too many points.
1: That's the latest GNFM local news. If you have a local news lead, go to gnfm.com.au and click local news. I'm Caitlin Lewis.
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18: A possible shower about this evening, though starting to clear. Overnight low tonight of 2. Cloudy, slight chance of a shower tomorrow, top at 10. Partly cloudy Wednesday, top of 10. Morning frost, mostly sunny for Thursday in the top of 12. Top tomorrow for Goulburn, 10. Crookwell, 8. And the top tomorrow for Canberra of 12 degrees.
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4 of the classic GNFM 30 minute abuse mouth. I'm Banksy, take you through it. Hello. And don't forget, at the Gordon Hotel this Wednesday, it's open mic comedy night. That's this Wednesday at the Gordon Hotel from 7 p.m.

0: the classic GNFM 107.7 Eurythmics there on an evening. Possible showers, starting to clear too, those showers, and dropping down to 2 degrees tonight. Cloudy, slight chance of a shower tomorrow, top of 10. Partly cloudy Wednesday, top of 10, and mostly sunny. Morning frosts and a mostly sunny day Thursday in the top of 12. The Great Wundelama Cake Auction. It's this Saturday, August 8th at Wundelama Hall. 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Free sausage sizzle. There's a raffle as well. Soft drinks for the kids and stacks of other things that they're doing. So if you want to go this Saturday, it is the Wundelama Cake Auction, Wundelama Hall. And that's from 11:30 a.m, I might add. 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
1: And the Tarago Preschool present Comedy for a Cause. 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

0: classic GNFM on his 7.7. That is Billy Joel. That's my lot too. Happy days to you. My work here, my friends, is done. Hour next hour, you're going to hear Dire Straits. And Whitney. Have a goodie. Don't forget to write. With somebody
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3: G'day, Goulburn. It's Warren Brown, the cartoonist here. Now, as you probably know, I recently drove a 100-year-old car from London to Melbourne with two mates, Matthew Benz and Tony Jordan. And I'm inviting you to the launch of our new book, Chance It, at GPAC on Saturday the 22nd of August. Now, Ray Hadley will be doing the honours on the night. 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

0: 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And when it comes to Daryl Hall and John Oates working together these days, they can't really go for that. John spoke about it with Good Morning America.
1: When this whole situation got mired in legality and really complex legal wranglings, I got frustrated. And I said, you know what? Daryl has always wanted to be his own man. I'm going to give him the opportunity to do that. But Daryl didn't like the idea that I would sell to a certain third party.
0: Meanwhile, a band that's just got back together. Aussie Crawl, next song playing.
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Classic Nights. It's Aaron Chilcott with a 30-minute music marathon. Elton out of the late 80s with his Healing Hands playing shortly. Dragon and Cyndi Lauper too after half.

0: Labour Classic Nights. Diesel wrapping up our 30-minute music marathon. And speaking of having things on the tip of your tongue, how annoying is it when you can't remember a song name? You spend ages thinking about it, then it randomly comes to you later on when you're trying to sleep, if you're lucky. 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

0: 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Let's get into another 30-minute music marathon, part of our Forever Classic Nights. It started with a kiss. Hot Chocolate soon. Also, John Lennon. And the Bee Gees.
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0: Marvin Gaye wrapping up our 30-minute music marathon. 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As the bird flu continues to remain an issue across the country, authorities have spent today investigating a mass bird mortality event in South Australia. It's feared to be the result of the H5 bird flu. Now, federal government's now said that the virus can no longer be eradicated from our local wildlife, and we're being told that pet owners around town need to take extra care. Jack Goff is the Invasive Species Council Chief Executive, and he was in the news today saying this.
1: We need people to make sure that they keep their cats and their dogs contained. We don't want people having cats and dogs going and interacting with wildlife and potentially catching this disease, but also potentially causing further trauma and deaths within vulnerable wildlife communities.
0: Stand by for Huey. Moments away.
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0: Tina Turner. And if you love that half-hour ad-free, let's do another one. Forever Classic Nights. The next 30-minute music marathon starts a little after 11 o'clock tonight. Less time to wait, though, for Peter Gabriel. He's always been quite inventive, but not all of his ideas have been good ones, as he told Bill Bailey.
1: I started falling backwards into the audience, which was a thing taken from this New Games, which was a sort of hippie offspring from San Francisco. But that was fine when they caught you. But occasionally, you know, they'd look up and think, he's falling backwards into the audience. He must know what's going on. We'd better get out of the way.
0: Wow, could you imagine that? Peter Gabriel playing next.
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0: Forever Classic Nights with Cheap Trick's take on an Elvis favourite in our 30-minute music marathon. Hey, petrol prices are on the rise again. That fuel excise came to an end this morning. It's the one that was brought in by the federal government earlier on this year as the Middle East crisis was ramping up. So we're being told that price hikes are coming, but maybe not quite straight away, but we should shop around wherever possible. Or if you're disorganised like me, wait till your low petrol light comes on and then quickly find the nearest servo. Never learn. UB40 and Chrissy Hyde next.
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3: From the Capital Radio Newsroom, good morning. I'm James Wybrow. The opposition is holding off on confirming whether it will support the federal government's gambling advertisement bill. Labor is seeking to restrict the number of betting ads shown across television, radio and digital platforms. A Senate inquiry is underway in Canberra to examine the legislation. Deputy Liberal leader Jane Hume says she will wait to review its findings before taking a position.
4: That legislation, as you said, is before a Senate inquiry right now. I think we should wait and see what that Senate inquiry recommends before we make a final decision.
3: In other news, the federal government says the H5 bird flu will inevitably produce more deaths across Australian wildlife. The CSIRO has confirmed a cluster of dead birds in South Australia have tested positive for the strain. There are now 78 confirmed cases of the disease across the country. Overseas, Iran's foreign ministry has quashed claims by the US president that new talks on ending the Middle East conflict will soon take place. Donald Trump claims to have called off massive strikes at the request of allies ahead of new negotiations. Iran says it has not agreed to any talks. Meanwhile, wildfires in the US state of Washington have forced more than 60,000 people to evacuate. Three major fires are still burning out of control in Spokane, the state's largest city. Mayor Lisa Brown says many people don't know if they've lost their homes.
5: It's an extreme level of displacement and people are not able to get back into those evacuation zones right now. So there's so much uncertainty about whether people have lost or are simply waiting to go back to a very different future.
3: And preparations are underway for next week's census. On August 11, everyone in the country will be asked to answer 66 questions about their heritage, income and religion. Census National Spokesperson Emily Walter says it'll provide important information for future years.
6: So useful then for the next 5 years in providing the services that all of us use every day. So every time we need a hospital or we go to a school or we need a supermarket or we use public transport, this is the data that supports how we plan for those kinds of things, and so incredibly important.
3: Blues Origin coach-in-waiting Matt King is earning high praise ahead of his official confirmation as Laurie Daly's successor. Connor Watson has worked with King at the Roosters and the Blues and says King is the ideal choice.
7: Done a long apprenticeship as assistant coach, done a terrific job here, and then the same thing for the Blues as well over the last couple of years. So, and I know how much the jersey means to him, and yeah, I think he'll do a great job.
3: And the AFLW has declared its intention to rank in Australia's top five sports. The league will look to grow attendances this year through five doubleheaders with a men's game. That's the latest news update from the Capital Radio Newsroom. I'm James Wybrow.
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8: Cloudy and 10 today, tomorrow partly cloudy and 10, Thursday morning frost, partly cloudy and 11, and Friday morning frost, sunny and 14. Goulburn on top of 10 today, currently minus 3, Braidwood on top of 12, currently minus 2, and Canberra expecting 12, currently on 1 degree.
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Forever Classic, DNFM. It's the Classic Breakfast, 22 to 6. All thanks to Goulburn Country Motors, home of Nissan Navara, X-Trail and Nissan Patrol. Clarence Clemens and Jackson Brown, and you're a friend of mine. Good morning and welcome to Tuesday. Coming up this morning, a nation bans going outdoors, believe it or not. Explosive diarrhea hits 45 of 51 US states. Ryan Gosling and Margot Robbie want an upfront pay of $28 million to do the Barbie sequel, and a council workers in a particular council to get 52 long weekends. We'll tell you the details about those a bit after 6 this morning. Forever Classic, DNFM.

0: Through the classic DNFM, it's the classic breakfast thanks to Goulburn Country Motors, home of Toyota, Nissan, Suzuki, and NG. Huey Lewis in the news, and I want a new drug called love. It's 18 to 6. Good morning. Hey, DNFM Celebrity Voices back after 8 o'clock this morning. We're now up to $930. Now, we've got a controversial voice from the UK. One's an action star, and one's been in more than 100 movies and is no longer alive. Okay, they're the clues we've got so far. Have a listen. I love F is what we've got left, and you've got to try and work out those three remaining voices. Add the three that we've already had, which includes Sean Hayes, Gillian Anderson, and Kiali Kiyoko, in no particular order. And you can have a chance to win $930 this morning. And even just getting one of the voices right gets you a Goulburn Workers Club gift voucher. All thanks to Goulburn Workers Club, amazing variety of $14 lunch deals every weekday. 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
3: Forever Classic, DNFM, it's the Classic Breakfast thanks to Goulburn Country Motors. 13 to 6, cloudy and 10 degrees today. Tomorrow, partly cloudy and 10. Thursday, morning frost, partly cloudy 11. And Friday, morning frost, sunny and 14. Goulburn atop of 10 today, currently minus 3. Braylon atop of 12, currently minus 2. And Canberra expecting 12, currently on 1 degree. It's 12 to 6, Forever Classic, DNFM.

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It's the Classic Breakfast, 9 to 6, thanks to Goulburn Country Motors. And something big is coming to Goulburn Country Motors. I know a few details, but apparently my lips are sealed for now. Keep listening, because we'll be letting you in on the secret very soon. Forever Classic, D&FM. Time to hit the rewind button, and we're back to 1892 to start off with, and the Abby and Andrew Borden murders. Now, the bloody murders of the two Fall River, Massachusetts residents in their own home gained media and public attention in the United States back then because their daughter, Lizzie Borden, was accused of the crime, which was unheard of back then. In 1914, Britain declared war on Germany. 1944, Anne Frank was captured. 1983, the military staged a coup in Upper Volta. And in 1984, the Republic of Upper Volta was renamed Burkina Faso. There you go. That all happened down through the years, and you've now been rewound. Forever Classic, D&FM.

0: Forever Classic, Dan Nathan. It is the Classic Breakfast thanks to Goldman Country Motors and Tears for Fears. Everybody wants to rule the world. They do. Well, at least one person does, and he's not doing a very good job of it. It's 4 to 6. Coming up after 6 o'clock, we've got this morning's morning queue. And we've got a rather interesting one this morning. Today is actually International Traffic Light Day. And the question I've got for you, what's the longest time you've ever been held up at traffic lights? Have a think about it. What's the longest time you've ever been held up at traffic lights? There's some pretty long times at various traffic lights. I won't say where, but you can if you like. And let us know all about your traffic light experiences. The longest time you've ever been at traffic lights. 4822 1368 or go to our GNFM Facebook page. 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
2: A good run onto the Hume Motorway this morning out of Marama, looking good northbound towards Campbelltown and Sydney, taking 25 minutes through Paddy's River, a bit of northbound pressure this morning just past Marimba Road, and we've got road damage into Penrose, closing Penrose Forest Way between the Hume Highway and Penrose Forestry Road. A reminder, alpine conditions are now in effect. Chains must be carried in the Kosciuszko National Park. 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So latest traffic on Forever Classic, GNFM 107.7.
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10: From the Capital Radio Newsroom, good morning. I'm James Wybrow. The federal government says the H5 bird flu strain will lead to more deaths in Australian wildlife. The CSIRO has confirmed a cluster of dead birds in South Australia have tested positive. There are now 78 confirmed cases across the country. Environment Minister Murray Watt says more mass mortality events are expected.
11: This is the beginning of what is likely to be a long, difficult journey. The reality is you can't stop native and wild birds flying around, and you can't stop wild animals moving around. And that will mean more mass mortality events.
10: In other news, a parliamentary inquiry has heard betting agencies have used drugs, escorts and cash to keep their biggest customers hooked. Federal politics reporter Nelson Scott.
12: A Senate inquiry is examining the government's reforms to restrict gambling ads across TV, radio and online platforms. Former NRL player Luke Bateman has appeared as a witness, admitting he's been offered illicit drugs by betting company executives as a form of inducement. Mr. Bateman says these practices worsened his gambling addiction, causing him to retire from rugby league in debt.
13: I was stealing money from my own mother to get those bonus bets.
12: His testimony comes as the Greens push the opposition to help strengthen the laws, though Deputy Liberal Leader Jane Hume says she's yet to come to a decision.
14: I think we should wait and see what that Senate inquiry recommends.
12: Labor maintains its bill in its current form strikes the right balance.
10: Hundreds of protesters have gathered outside a One Nation fundraiser in Melbourne. Dozens of police were called in to control the crowd, blocking the street for 500 metres in each direction. The event follows the announcement of the minor party's candidates for the upcoming Victorian election. One Nation leader Pauline Hanson told those inside the protest was concerning.
15: Why is it at this point in Victoria that people don't feel safe enough that you have to have this police protection where their resources could be better used elsewhere? So why are we allowing these agitators, these ones that are full of aggression and so nasty, why are we allowing them to dictate the terms in the state?
10: And one in four surveyed Australians fear they could lose their home after an unexpected setback. The McCrindle survey found 24% are only slightly confident they could avoid homelessness if they lose their job. Former Blues star Matt King is expected to replace New South Wales coach Laurie Daly. The Roosters assistant was part of Daly's coaching staff as the Blues won this year's series 2-1. Blues centre Stephen Crichton believes King will be a success.
16: Had Kingy for ever since I debuted in the Origin Arena, and the relationship he has with the playing group and the respect that he has when he was playing Origin, and the way he coaches as well, is going to be pretty cool for him.
10: And Socceroos defender Lucas Harrington is closing in on a move to the English Premier League with newly promoted club Hull City. That's the latest from the Capital Radio newsroom.
17: Continuing with GNFM local news, thanks to John Douglas, Priceline Pharmacy. I'm Caitlin Lewis. The state government is calling on all rural road users, including in the Goulburn Mulwarrie, to join the journey this Rural Road Safety Month. Over the first 6 months of the year, 183 people have died on the state's roads, including 123 fatalities in regional areas. The government is investing almost $500 million into the Towards Zero Safer Roads program over 5 years to upgrade high-risk locations across the state. Nominations are now open for the 2026 Ministers Awards for Women in Local Government. The awards are now in their 19th year and recognise women working and serving in councils whose contributions have helped build stronger communities across the state. This year, two new award categories have been introduced: Excellence in Mentoring and Sponsorship and Emerging Councillor Leadership. Nominations can be made via the Office of Local Government website. And the Goulburn Workers Club will be hosting a memorial show for Goulburn local Paul Reid on the 7th anniversary of his passing. The money from each ticket sold for the Wrestling for Charity event will go toward the Emma Butler Tongue Cancer Charity. Founder and Commissioner of Wrestling for Charity Australia, John Reid, told GNFM the charity is a small one from regional New South Wales.
18: It's a small family-owned and run charity out of rural New South Wales in the Bathurst Orange area. It's literally just two people at the moment. It's the late Emma's mother and brother. Her father also passed away recently, but it's literally just the two of them raising money for early detection scopes around early New South Wales.
17: The event will be on August 15. Tickets are available on the Humanitics website. Checking sport now, the Raiders have suffered another NRLW loss, taking them to 3 for the season. Leading 16-0 with 25 to play, the Green Machine dropped off to go down 18-16 in Wagga. Coach Darren Borthwick able to pinpoint what went wrong.
19: Our errors at critical times, defensive lapses. Yeah, I'm quite deflated from that one, to be honest.
17: That's the latest GNFM local news. If you have a local news lead, go to gnfm.com.au and click local news. I'm Caitlin Lewis.
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17: The cheapest unleaded 91 in Goulburn is at the Metro on Braidwood Road at $1.89 a litre. Cheapest diesel is at the Goulburn Gateway on Sydney Road and Common Road at $2.33 a litre.
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0: Cloudy and 10 degrees today. Tomorrow, partly cloudy 10. Thursday, morning frost, partly cloudy 11. And Friday, morning frost, sunny and 14. Goulburn atop of 10 today, currently 2. Braidwood atop of 12, currently minus 2. And Canberra expecting 12, currently 1. 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

Rover Classic, Dion and Tham. It is the Classic Breakfast and it's the morning queue. Thanks to Kosciuszko Chalet Hotel Charlotte Pass. Experience all-inclusive luxury in a snowbound paradise. And this morning we're celebrating, well, I don't know if we're celebrating, but we're announcing the fact that it's actually International Traffic Light Day. I mean, who celebrates traffic lights? I suppose it depends. But I want to know the longest you've actually been stuck at traffic lights. And Chris says, I kid you not, 3 minutes in Sydney. Rob says, 2.5 minutes is probably the longest I've been stuck at traffic lights. Lisa says it felt like 5, but it was probably around 3 minutes, and that was in the city, and that was in Canberra. So there you go. What about you? What's the longest you reckon you've been stuck at traffic lights? Let me know. 4822 1368 or go to our GNFM Facebook page. It's 12 past 6 for our classic GNFM.

0: Forever Classic DNFM. It's the Classic Breakfast, thanks to Goulburn Country Motors, home of Suzuki Swift and three-door and five-door Jimmys. It's 16 past six. Good morning and welcome to Tuesday. Hey, have a listen to this. Whilst you're probably freezing this morning waking up, spare a thought for the other side of the world where it's very hot at the moment. And South Korea is battling a record-breaking heat wave, with authorities urging people to immediately stop all outdoor activities as temperatures soared past 40 degrees Celsius for five straight days. Yangon hit 42.5 degrees Celsius, the country's hottest temperature since 1904. The Korean Meteorologist Administration warned that even indoor spaces with air conditioning are dangerous, and more than 20 regions are under emergency heat alerts. Heatwave days have more than doubled since 2021, a trend scientists linked to human-driven climate change. The extreme conditions have forced cancellations, including professional baseball games, as players and spectators face unsafe temperatures. Locals are seeking refuge in air-conditioned cafes, malls and homes, saying it's simply too hot to be outside to do anything. The crisis follows deadly heatwaves in Japan and comes amid global warnings from the UN that we're in uncharted territory as extreme weather intensifies worldwide. Something to look forward to as we head closer to summer. But yeah, South Koreans warned not to go outside because it's too hot. And well, you could almost be warned this morning that it's too cold to go outside. It is freezing, although it has warmed up a little bit over the last half an hour or so, which is good news, I suppose. We'll check that out in full in a moment. 70s.
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10: 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Cloudy and 10 today. Tomorrow, partly cloudy 10. Thursday morning frost, partly cloudy 11. And Friday morning frost, sunny and 14. Goulburn atop of 10 today, currently 2. Braybrook atop of 12, currently 0. And Canberra expecting 12 at the moment, also on 0. 23 past 6. 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

0: Forever Classic DNFM. It's the Classic Breakfast, thanks to Goulburn Country Motors, the home of the MG, Deep Blue Something, and Breakfast at Tiffany's. Coming up after 6:30, Explosive Diarrhea has hit 45 of 51 US states, and this morning's morning queue. Today is International Traffic Light Day, and I want to know how long you've been stuck at traffic lights. What's the longest time? Let me know. 4822 1368 or go to our GNFM Facebook page.
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2: Up into Yass, we've got ongoing roadworks. That's got 60 kilometre speed drops either side of the Hume Highway at Fowler Avenue. Into Bredelbin this morning, bit of northbound pressure. Hume Highway just past Collera Road. Getting a good run past the Federal Highway approaching Yarra. Into Goulburn Lagoon Street. Getting busy Sydney Road, but that's moving quite nicely out to the Hume Highway through Boxers Creek, Laurelan and into Paddy's River. 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I'm Brooke Shen with the latest traffic on Forever Classic GNFM 107.7.
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4: From the Capital Radio Newsroom, good morning. I'm James Wybrow. The federal government says the H5 bird flu strain will lead to more deaths in Australian wildlife. The CSIRO has confirmed a cluster of dead birds in South Australia have tested positive. There are now 78 confirmed cases across the country. Environment Minister Murray Watt says more mass mortality events are expected.
5: This is the beginning of what is likely to be a long, difficult journey. The reality is you can't stop native and wild birds flying around, and you can't stop wild animals moving around. And that will mean more mass mortality events.
4: In other news, a parliamentary inquiry has heard betting agencies have used drugs, escorts and cash to keep their biggest customers hooked. Federal politics reporter Nelson Scott.
6: A Senate inquiry is examining the government's reforms to restrict gambling ads across TV, radio and online platforms. Former NRL player Luke Bateman has appeared as a witness, admitting he's been offered illicit drugs by betting company executives as a form of inducement. Mr. Bateman says these practices worsened his gambling addiction, causing him to retire from rugby league in debt.
7: I was stealing money from my own mother to get those bonus bets.
6: His testimony comes as the Greens push the opposition to help strengthen the laws, though Deputy Liberal Leader Jane Hume says she's yet to come to a decision.
8: I think we should wait and see what that Senate inquiry recommends.
6: Labor maintains its bill in its current form strikes the right balance.
4: Hundreds of protesters have gathered outside a One Nation fundraiser in Melbourne. Dozens of police were called in to control the crowd, blocking the street for 500 metres in each direction. The event follows the announcement of the minor party's candidates for the upcoming Victorian election. One Nation leader Pauline Hanson told those inside the protest was concerning.
9: Why is it at this point in Victoria that people don't feel safe enough that you have to have this police protection where their resources could be better used elsewhere? So why are we allowing these agitators, these ones that are full of aggression and so nasty, why are we allowing them to dictate the terms in the state?
4: And one in four surveyed Australians fear they could lose their home after an unexpected setback. The McCrindle survey found 24% are only slightly confident they could avoid homelessness if they lose their job. Former Blues star Matt King is expected to replace New South Wales coach Laurie Daly. The Roosters assistant was part of Daly's coaching staff as the Blues won this year's series 2-1. Blues centre Stephen Crichton believes King will be a success.
10: I've had Kingy for ever since I debuted in the Origin Arena, and the relationship he has with the playing group and the respect that he has when he was playing Origin, and the way he coaches as well is going to be pretty cool for him.
4: And Socceroos defender Lucas Harrington is closing in on a move to the English Premier League with newly promoted club Hull City. That's the latest from the Capital Radio Newsroom.
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12: The cheapest unleaded 91 in Goulburn is at the Metro on Braidwood Road at $1.89 a litre. Cheapest diesel is at the Goulburn Gateway on Sydney Road and Common Road at $2.33 a litre.
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13: Cloudy and 10 degrees today. Tomorrow, partly cloudy and 10. Thursday, morning frost, partly cloudy and 11. And Friday, morning frost, sunny and 14. Goulburn atop of 10 today, currently 2. Braidwood atop of 12, currently 0. And Canberra expecting 12, currently also 0.
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day today. I want to know the longest time you've been stuck at traffic lights. Lisa says, we're lucky here in Goulburn, the traffic is always mostly light. Yeah, we are fairly lucky here, although there have been a couple of occasions where I have been stuck for almost 3 minutes at traffic lights. I don't know what was going on, that they just didn't want to change. But most of the long traffic light delays have either happened in the middle of nowhere or in the city. And Steve says, I got caught for 15 minutes at one of those roadwork traffic lights on a country road. And, it just got stuck there until they finished their work, which was quite annoying. And then we've got Rob, who says he was stuck for 5 minutes in Canberra. In fact, has been a couple of times. So just be aware when you go to Canberra that sometimes those traffic lights don't change. In fact, I have had that happen to me in Canberra. Got stuck at certain traffic lights and they just wouldn't change. And I'm thinking, what's going on? And you couldn't go anywhere because you didn't want to get a red light just in case there was police around the corner. You don't want that. Anyhow, what's the longest you've been at traffic lights? 4822 1368 or go to our GNFM Facebook page. 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

0: Trevor Classic, Dianathan, Craig Pritchard with the Classic Breakfast, thanks to Golden Country Motors, In Excess and Don't Change. It's 17-7. Well, I never thought I'd say this as a headline, but, there's explosive diarrhea all over the US, apparently in 45 of 51 states. A massive cyclospora parasite outbreak has swept the country, sickening thousands and exposing how easily one contaminated farm can poison an entire national food network. Analysts suspect that iceberg lettuce is the culprit, with fast food chains, especially Taco Bell, named as the likely distributing points for the tainted greens. The FDA initially said it found cyclospora in lettuce from the major supplier Taylor Farms. It later walked that back, the claim that it was false positives. Meanwhile, cases have exploded, 7,000 confirmed, 400 plus hospitalisations, and more than 11,000 tests still pending, with Michigan alone reporting over 10,000 suspected cases. That's a lot of cases of diarrhoea all in the one place. And we're not even talking politics. Forever Classic, Dan Evan.
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0: 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Cloudy and 10 today, partly cloudy and 10 tomorrow. Thursday morning frost, partly cloudy 11. Friday morning frost, sunny and 14. Goulburn atop of 10 today, currently 2. Brayford atop of 12, currently 0. Canberra atop of 12, currently on minus 2. 12 to 7 for the classic DNFN. 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

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It's 8 to 7, the classic breakfast, thanks to Goulburn Country Motors and the team. And Goulburn Country Motors has something very exciting in the works. Something new is on the way, and trust me, you're going to want to hear all about it. But

0: Forever Classic, DNFM. It's the Classic Breakfast, thanks to Golden City Toyota and Jenna Vanelli with Wild Horses. Coming up after 7, how would you like a $50 Goulburn Soldiers Club voucher for yourself? Well, all you have to do is play Dead or Alive, and it's pretty simple. I'm just going to ask you I'm basically going to give you the name of a famous person, and you've got to tell me whether they're dead or alive. Give me the right answer, and the Goulburn Soldiers Club gift voucher is all yours. So you've got a 50-50 chance, and it's coming up straight after 7.
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2: Federal Highway, both directions looking good through Lake George and Collector. Problem free into Goulburn. Traffic is starting to build lightly. Lagoon and City Road, all directions. Good run out to the Hume Highway northbound through Boxers Creek into Maroolan and Paddy's River. Travel time all clear. Northbound on the M1 out of Welby towards Campbelltown and Sydney, 46 minutes. If it's obvious you need grain insurance, get GIGO. 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I'm Brooke. That's traffic on Forever Classic GNFM 107.7.
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7: From the Capital Radio Newsroom, good morning. I'm James Wybrow. The federal government is defending a decision not to include a ban on betting inducements in its gambling reforms. A Senate inquiry is investigating legislation that seeks to limit the number of wagering ads shown on TV, radio and online. The Greens say the reforms bill should ban inducements which seek to keep problem gamblers hooked. Communications Minister Annika Wells argues avenues already exist for addicts trying to quit.
8: BetStop is the national self-exclusion register. This is something that has been launched by the Albanese government. We have done an entire statutory review into BetStop to see how we can strengthen it, how we can improve it, how it's going. We know that 65,000 Australians who are suffering from gambling harm have registered with BetStop.
7: In other news, the latest data suggests there's been an increase in drug-induced deaths and hospitalisations in Australia. The National Drug and Alcohol Research Centre found more than 2,000 people died as a result of illicit drugs in 2024. Associate Professor Amy Peacock says drugs like methamphetamine and cocaine are a growing problem.
9: While opioids remain the leading cause of overdose deaths overall in Australia, with a growth in stimulant motor harm, so it's really changed the picture and telling us we need to respond earlier to these changing patterns if we're going to prevent avoidable deaths and hospitalisations.
7: Qantas is set to outsource up to 1,000 jobs to India. Chelsea Bowden reports.
10: Known as Project IQ, Qantas is reportedly planning to outsource part of its marketing, finance, HR and other back-of-office positions. It's part of a deal with consulting giant Accenture as the airline works on cutting costs and overhauling its operations using artificial intelligence. In a statement to the Australian Financial Review, Qantas confirmed it is looking at ways to accelerate the use of technology and AI, but says discussions with Accenture are in the early stages and no decisions have been made.
7: And Lifeblood has issued an urgent call for new blood donors, with regulars cancelling due to winter illness. Thousands of new donors are needed across the country. Spokesperson Ania Tandon says they need people with blood types O positive, O negative and A positive.
11: O negative and O positive blood are very important because they're used in emergency care. And more than 80% of Australians have O or A blood.
7: The New South Wales Rugby League will this morning announce Matt King as the new coach of the Blues Origin side. The former winger hasn't coached at NRL level, but served as Laurie Daly's senior assistant over the past 2 years. And the Wallabies are bracing for familiar faces when they take on Japan this Saturday. Up to five Australian players could line up under the Eddie Jones coach side in Osaka. That's the latest news update from the Capital Radio Newsroom. I'm James Wybrow.
12: Continuing with GNFM local news thanks to John Douglas, Priceline Pharmacy. I'm Caitlin Lewis. Officers from the Hume Police District have arrested and charged a woman after drugs and tasers were found at her Addison Street house last week. Police allegedly found methamphetamine, cannabis and two tasers at the property on July 29. The woman was charged and granted conditional bail to appear before the Goulburn Local Court on August 19. While a 56-year-old man was arrested and charged after police executed a search warrant at his Mummel property on July 16, with officers saying evidence found that he was supplying drugs in the Goulburn community. A Southern Regional Rail Company has fired up to 60 of its workers after a freight train derailed in Berrima last month. Multiple carriages of the Southern Short Haul Railroad train left the track near Borrell Cement Works on July 4, resulting in SSR losing its contract with Borrell, according to the Goulburn Post. The New South Wales Rail, Tram and Bus Union claims that workers got the call that they were made redundant as they were sitting down for dinner with their families. And Wrestling for Charity is bringing a special show to the Goulburn Workers Club on August 15. The show Overdrive will be a memorial show for Goulburn local Paul Reed on the 7th anniversary of his passing. The money from each ticket sold for the event will go toward the Emma Butler Tongue Cancer Charity. Founder and Commissioner of Wrestling for Charity Australia, John Reed, told GNFM he will be taking part in the action.
13: I myself will be wrestling Jeff G-Mac in the pre-show, and then John Crossfire, my wrestling character, will be put to sleep for that night, and I will be strictly John Reed. I'll also be refereeing a couple of our bouts throughout the night as well. We've got, including the pre-show, I think we have 7 matches.
12: The event will be on Saturday, August 15. 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They beat the Eastlake Demons 7-11-53 to 5-9-51 at Goodhue Park on Saturday afternoon. That's the latest GNFM local news. 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I'm Caitlin Lewis.
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12: The cheapest unleaded 91 in Goulburn is at the Metro on Braidwood Road at $1.89 a litre. Cheapest diesel is at the Goulburn Gateway on Sydney Road and Common Road at $2.33 a litre.
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0: Cloudy and 10 degrees today. Tomorrow, partly cloudy and 10. Thursday, morning frost, partly cloudy and 11. And Friday, morning frost, sunny and 14. Goulburn on top of 10 today, currently 2. Braidwood on top of 12, currently 2. And Canberra expecting 12. At the moment, minus 1. 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

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It's 11 past 7 with Craig Pritchard, John Farnham and Pressure Down. 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Thanks to Goulburn Soldiers, your home for live sport, from footy to cricket, racing to rugby. Catch it all in the biggest sports lounge and see you at the Soldiers. It's time for Dead or Alive, and this morning I'm going to give you another famous name when you've got to work out whether they're dead or alive. If you'd like to give it a go and win a $50 gift voucher from Soldiers Club if you get the right answer, call me now, 4822 1368. I'll take the first call through.

0: Harbour, your home for live sport from footy to cricket, racing to rugby, catching it all in the biggest sporting lounge. See you at the Soldiers. It's 16 past 7. It is time to do Dead or Alive. And who have I got on the line here?
1: Robert.
0: Hey, Robert, how are you this morning?
1: Not too bad, mate.
0: Oh, that's good to hear. All right, now, it's pretty simple. I'm going to give you a famous person. I mean, now you've got to tell me whether they're still alive or maybe not.
1: Okay.
0: Okay. All right. The famous person we've got this morning is Steve Gilpin, who is the lead singer of Mysex. Is he still alive or is he no longer with us?
1: I don't think he's with us.
0: Hey, guess what? You'd be absolutely correct. He is no longer with us. Unfortunately, he tragically died back in 1992 in a serious car accident. Far too young, and that's why we never really heard Steve Gilpin getting back with the band. And in fact, the Mysex band still continued to go on, and they ended up with Steve Bowlby, the bass guitarist of Noiseworks, who took over as the lead singer. But he's never really had any hits with them. He's just gone out and done live all their hits from the past. But hey, well done. Congratulations. A $50 gift voucher from the Golden Soldiers Club's all yours.
1: Thank you, Craig.
0: Not a problem. It's as easy as that. And it sounds as though you need know a bit of your music, particularly when it comes to Aussie/New Zealand artists. And
1: yep.
0: Who is your favourite Aussie band?
1: Growing up in the 70s, it would have been Metal as Anything.
0: Ah, good choice. Yeah, they were a great band. And sadly, another band that's lost one of their lead singers. Long ago. Hey, well done. Just hold on the line. I'll get your details and we'll send that Soldiers Club gift voucher your way.
1: Okay, thanks, Craig.
0: Not a problem. And we'll do it again tomorrow morning. I'll give you a famous person. You've got to tell us whether they're dead or alive. Thanks to Goulburn Soldiers Club, your home for live sport from footy to cricket, racing to rugby. Catch it all in the biggest sports lounge and see you at the Soldiers. 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
0: 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Cloudy and 10 today. Tomorrow, partly cloudy 10. Thursday, morning frost, partly cloudy 11. Friday, morning frost, sunny and 14. Golden on top of 10 today, currently 2. Braidwood on top of 12, currently 2. Canberra expecting 12, currently on 1 degree. 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

0: Forever Classic, DNFM. It's the Classic Breakfast thanks to Golan Country Motors, home of Toyota, and Dragon with April Sun in Cuba. 26 past 7. Hey, just a reminder, tomorrow morning, got a very special guest on with me, and I'm looking forward to this. Ostentatious. Remember Australiana? Of course you do. It was one of the biggest hits in the country. It stayed at number one for 13 weeks back in 1983. And yeah, he's coming to Terralga Hotel this Saturday night. Going to be a great show, and yeah, make sure you get tickets. You can actually get those tickets, I think, either at the door or maybe online if you go and check out Ostentatious and just Google it. But it's going to be a great show. We'll be talking all about it tomorrow morning at around 7.45. So lock it in as we catch up with Ostentatious to talk about Australiana, all his interpretations that he does, and he does plenty of those throughout the interview, and a whole lot more. Hey, still to come, we've got apparently a council that's letting council workers get 52 long weekends. What's that all about? We'll find out. Forever Classic, GNFM.
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2: Getting a good run for the Hume Highway both directions between Bredelbin and at Gunning into your Goulburn. Seeing a bit of pressure outbound for Lagoon and Sydney Road, but a good run both directions out to Boxers Creek from Eagle Hawk this morning to collect a northbound line. The Federal Highway will take you 26 minutes. 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I'm Brooke Sheen with the latest traffic on Forever Classic, GNFM 107.7.
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10: From the Capital Radio Newsroom, good morning. I'm James Wybrow. The federal government is defending a decision not to include a ban on betting inducements in its gambling reforms. A Senate inquiry is investigating legislation that seeks to limit the number of wagering ads shown on TV, radio and online. The Greens say the reforms bill should ban inducements which seek to keep problem gamblers hooked. Communications Minister Annika Wells argues avenues already exist for addicts trying to quit.
11: BetStop is the national self-exclusion register. This is something that has been launched by the Albanese government. We have done an entire statutory review into BetStop to see how we can strengthen it, how we can improve it, how it's going. We know that 65,000 people, 65,000 Australians who are suffering from gambling harm have registered with BetStop.
10: In other news, the latest data suggests there's been an increase in drug-induced deaths and hospitalisations in Australia. The National Drug and Alcohol Research Centre found more than 2,000 people died as a result of illicit drugs in 2024. Associate Professor Amy Peacock says drugs like methamphetamine and cocaine are a growing problem.
12: While opioids remain the leading cause of overdose deaths overall in Australia, with a growth in stimulant motor harm, so it's really changed the picture and telling us we need to respond earlier to these changing patterns if we're going to prevent avoidable deaths and hospitalisations.
10: Qantas is set to outsource up to 1,000 jobs to India. Chelsea Bowden reports.
13: Known as Project IQ, Qantas is reportedly planning to outsource part of its marketing, finance, HR and other back-of-office positions. It's part of a deal with consulting giant Accenture as the airline works on cutting costs and overhauling its operations using artificial intelligence. In a statement to the Australian Financial Review, Qantas confirmed it is looking at ways to accelerate the use of technology and AI, but says discussions with Accenture are in the early stages and no decisions have been made.
10: And Lifeblood has issued an urgent call for new blood donors, with regulars cancelling due to winter illness. Thousands of new donors are needed across the country. Spokesperson Ania Tandon says they need people with blood types O positive, O negative and A positive.
14: O negative and O positive blood are very important because they're used in emergency care. And more than 80% of Australians have O or A blood.
10: The New South Wales Rugby League will this morning announce Matt King as the new coach of the Blues Origin side. The former winger hasn't coached at NRL level, but served as Laurie Daly's senior assistant over the past 2 years. And the Wallabies are bracing for familiar faces when they take on Japan this Saturday. Up to five Australian players could line up under the Eddie Jones coach side in Osaka. That's the latest news update from the Capital Radio newsroom. I'm James Wybrow.
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16: The cheapest unleaded 91 in Goulburn is at the Metro on Braidwood Road at $1.89 a litre. Cheapest diesel is at the Goulburn Gateway on Sydney Road and Common Road at $2.33 a litre.
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0: Cloudy and 10 today, tomorrow partly cloudy and 10, Thursday morning frost, partly cloudy 11, Friday morning frost, sunny and 14. Goulburn atop of 10 today, currently 4, Braywood atop of 12, currently 2, and Canberra expecting 12, currently minus 1.
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It's the Classic Breakfast, thanks to Goulburn Country Motors, 22 to 8. Time to check out the morning queue. And thanks to Kosciuszko Chalet Hotel Charlotte Pass, experience all-inclusive luxury in a snowbound paradise. The question for this morning, today it's International Traffic Light Day. I want to know the longest that you've ever been stuck at traffic lights. And we've got Steve, who's gone for 15 minutes. Once it was one of those roadwork traffic lights on a country road. Jody says at least 10 minutes on the highway down the coast. There was a spill. I guess that can happen sometimes. Michelle says 4 minutes just at normal traffic lights, and that was in Canberra. Sean says 3 minutes. And Wayne says, driving on Princess Highway through Rockdale, it was about 8 minutes, heavy traffic, and I'm sure they were faulty on that day. What about you? What's the longest you've been stuck at traffic lights? As we, remember today is International Traffic Light Day, and sometimes you just, it kind of gets stuck there, and I don't know whether it's the programming that does it that is faulty, or maybe they're actually being manually done, and people are doing it on purpose. You feel like that sometimes, don't you? Anyhow, give me your answer, 4822 1368, or go to our JNFM Facebook page. 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

0: Another classic DNFM. It's the classic breakfast thanks to Goulburn Country Motors. It's 16 to 8, and there's plenty happening at Goulburn Country Motors at the moment. A little birdie tells me something new range is on the way. That's all I'm allowed to say for now, so stay tuned. Exciting stuff. Hey, Murrumbidgee Council is set to launch one of Australia's most ambitious four-day work week trials, compressing the standard 38-hour week into 4 days across offices, libraries, depots and work crews in Darlington Point at Colombelli and Geraldry. The 15-month trial begins in January, with most services closing on Fridays except childcare, the caravan park and essential on-call roles. The general manager, John Scar, says community feedback shows residents are largely comfortable with the change, and the trial will be reviewed after 12 months, followed by 3 months of data analysis to decide whether it continues. And I suppose if it's successful, then that whole council and whole community will be on four-day weeks forevermore. A four-day week with 52 long weekends. Murrumbidgee just speed ran everyone's dream schedule. Forever classic, DNFM.
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0: Convoy for Kids Goulburn have been proudly supporting local kids with cancer and severe disability since 1999, and Convoy for Kids are having a fundraising barbecue at Mitre 10 this Saturday, starting at 8 a.m. Come down, say good day, and buy a snag to help raise much needed funds for a great cause. 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
6: 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Cloudy and 10 today. Tomorrow, partly cloudy and 10. Thursday morning frost, partly cloudy and 11. And Friday morning frost, sunny and 14. Goulburn atop of 10 today, currently 4. Braywood atop of 12, currently 2. 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

0: birthday book thanks to Carpet One Golden. It's the 4th of August and a few to get through today. It's a big happy birthday to Ayla McLennan. 9 years old today, had the best day and lots of love from your parents and big sister. It's a happy 71st birthday to Rhonda from Terrelga. Have a beautiful day and lots of love from all your family and friends. And a big happy birthday to Todd at Homebase Real Estate. Better a day late than never. We hope you had an awesome day. Lots of love from Meng, Doris and the Maroon Fan Club. And a happy birthday to Corey, another year older and still able to blow out all your candles. Lots of love from Olivia, Melissa and Luke. So congratulations to you all, and you'll all go in the draw for $25 we'll give away on Friday, thanks to Carpet One Golden. If you'd like to get in the birthday book, just call us during office hours 4821 3377 or go to gnfm.com.au.
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2: The Federal Highway looking good in both directions through Collector and past Lake George towards the capital. The Hume Highway also moving pretty well in both directions between Gunning and Bredelbin this morning into Yass all day roadworks, causing delays with 60km speed drops either side of the highway at Boulder Avenue. A Polish man opens up, asks for help and shows up. 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
3: From the Capital Radio Newsroom, good morning, I'm James Wybrow. A government minister is questioning Pauline Hanson's decision to bar certain media outlets from One Nation events. The ABC, The Age and The Guardian were denied entry to yesterday's announcement of 8 One Nation candidates for the Victorian state election in November. Amanda Rishworth has said answering questions from the media is part of being a politician.
4: She says often she has nothing to hide. As a politician, you have to turn up and answer questions. And so by saying you've got nothing to hide, I don't know why she would want to bar ABC, The Age, the Guardian. I'm not sure who was left at her press conference.
3: Overseas, US President Donald Trump warns new talks with Iran are the last chance for Tehran to secure a deal or risk decapitation. The United States says the first phase of the agreement would open the Strait of Hormuz immediately. Iranian officials claim they are strictly in negotiation with Oman to agree on a new shipping corridor through the waterway. Former US Marines intelligence officer Hal Kempler has said it is likely diplomatic efforts are happening.
5: But there do appear to be some discussions, maybe through interlocutors like Oman, possibly the Saudis. Obviously, something's happening there.
3: Back home, the New South Wales Health Minister is urging people to avoid attending hospital emergency departments unless they absolutely need to. Several hospitals experienced an influx of patients overnight, with presentations surging at facilities in Sydney's west. Ryan Parks says there are alternative options for those who need medical attention.
6: We're always prioritising those most unwell, and that's why we're calling on people, if you don't need to use an emergency department, if it's not an emergency, use that 1-800-022-222 number.
3: And food charities are warning of growing demand for help from people trying to put food on the table. New data suggests nearly 3.6 million Australians have experienced food hardship for the first time this year. Research commissioned by Second Bite and Food Bank shows 85% of Australians are experiencing budget pressure. Food Bank Australia Chief Executive Kylie Tink says the data also shows many people are skipping meals. Fringe batsman Josh Inglis is in doubt for Australia's first test against Bangladesh in Darwin next week. He limped off during an intra-squad practice match in Brisbane, suffering a back spasm. The New South Wales Rugby League is moving quickly to announce Laurie Daly's successor as State of Origin coach for next year. Matt King will be unveiled as the new boss this morning after 2 years as senior assistant coach. And Gold Coast remains in the hunt alongside Canberra for a potential return to the NBL. However, the league insists any new team must have a venue that can host about 8,000 people. That's the latest news update from the Capital Radio Newsroom. I'm James Wybrow.
7: Continuing with GNFM local news, thanks to John Douglas Priceline Pharmacy, I'm Caitlin Lewis. This Rural Road Safety Month, the state government is calling on road users in the Goulburn Mulwarrie to be safe behind the wheel. Over the first 6 months of this year, 183 people have died on the state's roads, including 123 fatalities in regional areas. The government is investing almost $500 million into the Towards Zero Safer Roads program over 5 years to upgrade high-risk locations across the state. A wrestling event raising money for charity is coming to the Goulburn Workers Club on the 15th. The Wrestling for Charity event will be giving much-needed funds to the Emma Butler Tongue Cancer Charity and will be in memory of Goulburn local Paul Reed, who passed away 7 years ago. Founder and Commissioner of Wrestling for Charity Australia and Paul's son, John Reed, told GNFM wrestlers from outside the region will also be in on the fun.
8: We have Canberra local Luke Watts, who people recognise as a member of the Slam Pro Wrestling League. Reached out, we had a bit of a chat, and I said, hey, if you'd like to donate your time, absolutely would love to have you. And he's part of what was a singles match, it became a three-way match. And then now Luke's been thrown in the mix to make a four-way match.
7: Tickets can be bought on the Humanitix website. $1 from every ticket sold will go toward the Tongue Cancer Charity. And Goulburn locals are now able to vote for the 2026 Ministers Awards for Women in Local Government. The awards are now in their 19th year and recognise women working and serving in councils whose contributions have helped build stronger communities across the state. This year, two new award categories have been introduced: Excellence in Mentoring and Sponsorship and Emerging Councillor Leadership. Nominations can be made via the Office of Local Government website. Checking sport now, the Raiders have gone down to the Cowboys 18 points to 16 in the NRLW to slump to their third straight loss. Leading 16-0 into the second half, the Green Machine let the bottom place side back into the game in front of a 7,000-strong Wagga crowd. Coach Darren Borthwick says it's a deflating loss.
9: I felt we were doing a good enough job there defensively, and then, I don't know, we fell off the cliff a bit, you know, which is disappointing.
7: That's the latest GNFM local news. If you have a local news lead, go to gnfm.com.au and click local news. I'm Caitlin Lewis.
1: GNFM's Petrol Price Watch.
7: The cheapest unleaded 91 in Goulburn is at the Metro on Braidwood Road at $1.89 a litre. Cheapest diesel is at the Goulburn Gateway on Sydney Road and Common Road at $2.33 a litre.
2: On GNFM, live from Mount Selwyn Snow Resort, the latest snow and ski conditions.
10: This is Budgie Baker. Well, the changer has moved in properly. There is some snow falling. Not a lot just yet, but it should build during the day. A little bit of wind around as well, so you just need to rug up today and don't forget the goggles. Selwyn, new chum chair will be the go for the skiers and boarders, with tobogganers having their fun on Easy Street today. Charlotte Pass, Guthrie's double chair, Cosie triple chair getting skiers and boarders to some nice snow. Pulpa T-Bar, Basin Palmer as well. First timers riding the Cosie carpet for all their enjoyment. Perisher lifts to open across all four resort areas. Should be okay with the wind today. Mount P6, Air and International. 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Some lifts to spin in Smiggins as well, and a couple of lifts in Guthaga today. Trebo, Basin and Carroll plus Cruiser. That'll get you to some nice fresh snow. It'll be a little bit breezy up high though. Gunbarrel and Anton's for some nice runs, including High Noon and Friday Flat. Good for the first timers and the kids. Have a good day. Hope the wind doesn't affect your day too much. It's going to be nice to see the fresh snow on the ground, and you can ski, play and save at Selwyn Snow Resort, the most affordable snow resort in New South Wales.
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11: Cloudy and 10 degrees today. Tomorrow, partly cloudy and 10. Thursday morning, frost, partly cloudy and 11. And Friday morning, frost, sunny and 14. Goulburn a top of 10 today, currently 4. Braidwood a top of 12, currently 4. Canberra expecting 12 at the moment on 1 degree. 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
3: 13 past 8, we've got $930 up for grabs this morning, and we've got 5 clues and 3 voices remaining. 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
2: It's 18 past 8. We've got $930 up for grabs this morning. And five clues, three voices. Now, well, one's controversial and from the UK. One's an action star. One has more than 100 movies to their name and is no longer alive. Who have I got here?
3: Claire.
2: Claire, how are you this morning?
3: I'm well, how are you?
2: Really good. All right, let's have a listen to those voices one more time. All right, who have you got for me?
3: Brett Lahr.
2: No.
3: Leslie Nielsen.
2: No.
3: Gary Cooper.
2: There's a blast from the past, but a great one. And no, unfortunately, he's not the one, though. Thanks for giving it a go.
3: Thank you.
2: All right, see you later, Claire.
3: Bye.
2: All right, let's have another listen. Who could that be? Let's take another call. Good morning.
4: Good morning.
2: Good morning. How are you?
4: Good, thanks. How are you?
2: I'm really good. Okay. We've got three voices left. Who do you reckon they are?
4: David Walliam.
2: No.
4: Jim Davidson.
2: No. One more.
4: Hugh Grant.
2: No, not him either. Never mind.
4: Thank you.
2: We'll try again. All right, thanks a lot. See ya. Okay, yeah, we keep trying and we'll give it another go this afternoon with Banksy at around 20 past 4. Listen out for your cue to call on 4822 1368. And if you don't get it then, it just keeps on going up. And I'll tell you what, the way we're going at the moment, we're going to get to the 1,000 mark for the first time. I think our highest total is $990. And we're not far away from that at the moment at $930. Up for grabs this afternoon. Thanks to Goulburn Workers Club. 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
7: 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The Classic Breakfast, thanks to Goulburn Country Motors. Cloudy and 10 today. Wednesday, partly cloudy 10. Thursday, morning frost, partly cloudy and 11. And Friday, morning frost, sunny and 14. Goulburn on top of 10 today, currently 5. Braidwood on top of 12, currently 4. Canberra expecting 12 at the moment on 3 degrees. 24 past 8, Forever Classic, GNFM. Forever.

0: of a classic, Dan. It's the classic breakfast thanks to Goulwin Country Motors. And there's, something happening with Goulwin Country Motors, and they always like to keep things interesting. Well, they've got some brand new stuff arriving soon, and we'll have all the details for you in the coming weeks, and that's all I can say. Coming up after 8:30, we've got Peter Andrews with another Bathurst Bite, and today it's Ella Moffat's turn. Forever Classic, DNFM.
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2: A steady run from Goulburn to the Illawarra and Junction Highway via the Hume Highway. That'll take you 37 minutes. Seeing a bit of pressure for Lagoon and Sydney Road into Goulburn Town Centre, but moving quite nicely both ways out to the Hume Highway through Boxes Creek, Maroolan and into Paddy's River. 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I'm Brooke Sheehan with the latest traffic on Forever Classic, GNFM 107.7.
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8: From the Capital Radio Newsroom, good morning. I'm James Wybrow. A government minister is questioning Pauline Hanson's decision to bar certain media outlets from One Nation events. The ABC, The Age and The Guardian were denied entry to yesterday's announcement of 8 One Nation candidates for the Victorian state election in November. Amanda Rishworth has said answering questions from the media is part of being a politician.
9: She says often she has nothing to hide. As a politician, you have to turn up and answer questions. And so by saying you've got nothing to hide, I don't know why she would want to bar ABC, The Age, the Guardian. I'm not sure who was left at her press conference.
8: Overseas, US President Donald Trump warns new talks with Iran are the last chance for Tehran to secure a deal or risk decapitation. The United States says the first phase of the agreement would open the Strait of Hormuz immediately. Iranian officials claim they are strictly in negotiation with Oman to agree on a new shipping corridor through the waterway. Former US Marines intelligence officer Hal Kempler has said it is likely diplomatic efforts are happening.
10: But there do appear to be some discussions, maybe through interlocutors like Oman, possibly the Saudis. Obviously, something's happening there.
8: Back home, the New South Wales Health Minister is urging people to avoid attending hospital emergency departments unless they absolutely need to. Several hospitals experienced an influx of patients overnight, with presentations surging at facilities in Sydney's west. Ryan Park says there are alternative options for those who need medical attention.
11: We're always prioritising those most unwell, and that's why we're calling on people, if you don't need to use an emergency department, if it's not an emergency, use that 1-800-022-222 number.
8: And food charities are warning of growing demand for help from people trying to put food on the table. New data suggests nearly 3.6 million Australians have experienced food hardship for the first time this year. Research commissioned by Second Bite and Food Bank shows 85% of Australians are experiencing budget pressure. Food Bank Australia Chief Executive Kylie Tink says the data also shows many people are skipping meals. Fringe batsman Josh Inglis is in doubt for Australia's first test against Bangladesh in Darwin next week. He limped off during an intra-squad practice match in Brisbane, suffering a back spasm. The New South Wales Rugby League is moving quickly to announce Laurie Daly's successor as State of Origin coach for next year. Matt King will be unveiled as the new boss this morning after 2 years as senior assistant coach. And Gold Coast remains in the hunt alongside Canberra for a potential return to the NBL. However, the league insists any new team must have a venue that can host about 8,000 people. That's the latest news update from the Capital Radio Newsroom. I'm James Wybrow.
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12: The cheapest unleaded 91 in Goulburn is at the Metro on Braidwood Road at $1.89 a litre. Cheapest diesel is at the Goulburn Gateway on Sydney Road and Common Road at $2.33 a litre.
1: GNFM Goulburn local weather. 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
0: Cloudy and 10 today, tomorrow partly cloudy and 10. Thursday morning frost, partly cloudy and 11. And Friday morning frost, sunny and 14. Goulburn atop of 10 today, currently 5. Braidwood atop of 12, currently 4. And Canberra expecting 12 at the moment on 3 degrees.
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national traffic light day. Our longest ended up being 15 minutes, and we had a few 5-minute ones, a couple of 3-minute ones, and a couple of 2-minute ones. And they seem to either be in Canberra, Sydney, or in the middle of nowhere on the highway. So good luck with that. Anyhow, we'll have a brand new morning queue again tomorrow morning. And coming up shortly, Peter Andrews is back with another Bathurst Bites. Listen out for your queue to win some, well, at least go on the standby list to win tickets to Bathurst. 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

Throw the classic Jonathan. It is the classic breakfast thanks to Goulburn Country Butters. Something big is coming to Goulburn Country Butters, and I know a few details, but apparently my lips are sealed for now. Keep listening because we'll be letting you in on the secret very soon. Alana Miles there with Love Is. It's 17 to 9. Let's open up the days of the year calendar and see what's being celebrated today other than traffic lights. National Oyster Day today. You love oysters? I never really got into them, to be honest. But some people absolutely love them. It's Blogger Day today, Regatta Day, National Underwear Day. Okay. National Dash Cam Day, National Work Like a Dog Day, Professional Engineers Day, National Couscous Day. Love couscous. International Traffic Light Day, of course, that we've been talking about today with the morning queue. It's National Opportunity Day and National Psychiatric Technology

0: Appreciation Day. That's a mouthful to say at this time in the morning. But they're the days being celebrated for the 4th of August. In just a moment, it's over to Bathurst with Peter Andrews and another Bathurst Bites. River Classic GNFM.
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0: Hey, it's on again, the great Wendellama Cake Auction this Saturday at the Wendellama Hall. All proceeds are going to Can Assist Cancer Care Goulburn. There'll be a free sausage sizzle and a soft drink for the kids, a raffle for Can Assist, and collection of the most marvellous cakes up for auction. 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It's being held at the Wendellama Hall this Saturday, commencing at 11:30 for the sizzle and bidding at 1 p.m. And yeah, it should be a whole lot of fun. Any inquiries, you can give Gary a call, 0498 566 508.
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0: It's time for another Bathurst Bite, and it's all thanks to Ultratune Goulburn, your local family mechanical workshop, and Peter Andrews. Good morning.
3: Good morning, mate. How are you?
0: I'm really good. And, yeah, last week we talked about the King of the Mountain, Peter Brock. This week it's Alan Moffat's turn, the ultimate professional.
3: Yeah, you really can't talk about Bathurst without speaking about both of them.
0: No, you can't. Absolutely. And apparently he came to Australia from Canada at the age of 17, which is pretty young, isn't it?
3: Yeah, well, his dad got over for work.
0: Right.
3: So he came along as part of the family. And of course, we all thought he was an American back in the 70s, anyone with that sort of accent.
0: Yes, we did.
3: But he wasn't. He was Canadian and proudly became an Australian citizen.
0: He changed the race from a mechanics weekend meet to a modern professional era.
3: Oh, look, for sure. Back then, the racing scene was all about the, you know, weekend mechanics, get out of the workshop and go down and have some fun. But Alan brought with him such a professional approach. He went and got sponsorships, could pour a lot of money into cars and just changed the world.
0: Now, 1969 was his first race at Bathurst.
3: Yeah, so his first race was GDHO Phase 1, so the XW. He got fourth place behind Peter Brock. But then he went on to win in 70, 71, 73 and 77.
0: Wow. Yeah, no, that's pretty good. Yeah, it was either him or Peter Brock, wasn't it?
3: look, it really was. And it really set up the Australian classic battle of everyone, didn't it? You know,
0: yeah.
3: You're either Ford or Holden.
0: Absolutely. And just taking a quick look at some of the cars that he drove in that era.
3: Yeah, well, you know, he came fourth in the Phase 1, and then he went to the XY Phase 2 in 70, Phase 3 in 71, the XAGT in 73. And then, of course, the 1-2 finish with the 77. Now, that's an interesting race. It's people believe it to be an XC or an XB, or they're not sure. But what it really was there was an XB and an XC, 1 and 2.
0: Right.
3: So they weren't the same cars. They were just painted to look the same.
0: There you go.
3: And the reason we had an XC was because the XB that Alan had got burnt in a fire.
0: Yes, tell us about the fire.
3: Completely destroyed.
0: Yeah, unbelievable.
3: And that brought along with it a conspiracy.
0: Yeah, tell us about that.
3: And just quickly, what happened in the conspiracy was that Alan, first of all, sent his engine to America, where they had much more technology Ford had for their engines at the time.
0: Yep.
3: Then he shipped the whole car across. So, you know, he didn't save money. He spent a hell of a lot of money.
0: Yeah.
3: But when he came back, the first couple of races he returned to Australia, we won by laps. There was just such a significant difference.
0: Yeah, right.
3: And he managed to evade the scrutiny for the first couple of races. And then there was a complaint by Holden that there was something wrong with that car.
0: Right.
3: It was too fast. And the Moffat was told that he would be scrutinised in the Adelaide International Raceway. The Thursday before the race, the car caught a light in the trailer and burnt to the ground.
0: Oh, dear.
3: So the conspiracy was he did it on purpose, trying to hide things.
0: Yeah.
3: But, you know, he spent hundreds of thousands of dollars that he lost in that fire. So
0: Yeah,
3: I don't think he did it deliberately.
0: No, you wouldn't think so after spending that amount and losing
3: just to prove what a great driver he was. The fire occurred Thursday night. He borrowed a car off John Goff for the weekend and won both heats.
0: Unbelievable.
3: So, you know.
0: What a driver.
3: Yeah, people complained about his car. Well, he got in someone else's car.
0: Yeah.
3: And won it anyway.
0: Yes, I remember the time when finally we didn't have Peter Brockenellen offered any more in Bathurst. It just didn't seem the same, did it?
3: Well, that's going to be our talk next week.
0: Right, yes. What happens afterwards?
3: Is it really the same?
0: Yeah, exactly. It's,
3: you know, we'll go through the Dick Johnson era and a few of the others, but yeah, it started to get down to drivers rather than Ford versus Holden.
0: Yeah, exactly.
3: The whole racing industry wanted you to follow a driver.
0: Yeah, they did, didn't they? Absolutely. All right.
3: And that's the way it is today.
0: Yeah. What question have you got for us this week?
3: The question is, let me see, who did we borrow the spare car off? So that's the answer, John Goff, if you're listening.
0: Okay, there you go.
3: Well, who did Alan borrow the spare car off to win the heat in Adelaide?
0: All right, well, give us the right answer on 4822 1368, and we'll put you in the draw for a chance to win tickets to Bathurst, the big race, and we'll have another Bathurst Bite next week, and we'll look at what happens after Alan Moffat and Peter Brock.
3: It'll be a good one. We'll talk to you then.
0: Absolutely. Enjoy the rest of your time off, and we'll catch you again next week.
3: We'll see you then, mate. Bye-bye.
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0: Forever Classic DNFM, and congratulations to Debbie Cooper, who's given me the right answer of John Goss, and she'll now go on the standby list for a chance at a couple of tickets to Bathurst in October. All right, let's have a look at the weather. Cloudy and 10 today. Tomorrow, partly cloudy, 10. Thursday, morning frost, partly cloudy, 11. And Friday, morning frost, sunny and 14. And Goulburn at top of 10 today, currently 6. Braywood at top of 12, currently on 6. And Canberra expecting 12 at the moment on 3 degrees. It's 6 to 9, Forever Classic DNFM.

0: Forever Classic, GNFM. It's the Classic Breakfast, and thanks to the home of Nissan Navara, X-Trail and Nissan Patrol, Goulburn Country Motors. It's 3 to 9. Coming up after 9, a 30-minute music marathon to kickstart your workday. We'll check out the Bangles. And Richard Marx. 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
2: Into Goulburn, no problems outbound. Onto Sydney Road for your run towards Foxes Creek on the Hume Highway. You're looking good through Maroolan and into Paddy's River as well. To the Hume Motorway, no problems northbound out of Welby towards Campbelltown and Sydney. Travel time from Goulburn through to Englehawk via the Federal Highway, 49 minutes. 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I'm Brooke Sheehan with the latest traffic on Forever Classic, GNFM 107.7.
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9: From the Capital Radio Newsroom, good morning. I'm James Wybrow. Experts warn there is more house price pain on the horizon, but are assuring owners the falls won't last. KPMG modelling shows Sydney can expect declines for the remainder of the year, finishing about 4% down on average. Chief Economist Brendan Ryan says interest rate rises, tax changes in the budget and reduced migration are weighing on the market in the short term.
10: We expect the market's going to be flat in Sydney in 2027, virtually limited growth. So Sydney's going to take a little bit more time to recover.
9: Overseas, the US president claims Iran has been given its last chance to secure a deal to end the war as Tehran denies suggestions it has returned to the negotiating table. Iranian officials claim they are strictly talking with Oman about opening a new maritime corridor in the Strait of Hormuz. After describing Tehran's leadership as unbelievably duplicitous, Donald Trump insists talks are taking place.
11: When we talk, we say we're talking. If we're not talking, when you ask me, no, we're not talking, I'll say it. But we are talking right now, we're talking, and we're talking at the request of Iran, backed by Saudi Arabia, backed by UAE, and backed by Qatar in particular, but others also.
9: Back home, travel experts claim Qantas has little choice but to outsource jobs in a bid to remain globally competitive. The carrier is set to send 1,000 AI back office jobs to India. Quinton Long at AustralianTraveller.com says the airline has few options.
12: What we're seeing here is trying to make sure that they stay competitive because, as we all know, there are some very, very, very fiercely competitive global airlines that Qantas is trying to deal with. The other airlines seem to have an advantage where they don't have as many controls on the way they allocate their headcount globally.
9: And the New South Wales government is being told to follow the lead of other states in scrapping the emergency services levy on insurance policies. The tax adds 18% to the cost of home insurance. Industry groups argue those protecting their home shouldn't fund services for everyone else. Coaches are hitting out at the AFL's crackdown on player management in the last round of the season. A memo from league headquarters is warning clubs not to rest players ahead of the start of finals. Western Bulldogs coach Luke Beveridge says the league is out of line.
13: How the AFL could question a club, because you're questioning the medical department from a club as well, we're all trying to win.
9: Meanwhile, the Tasmanian Devils have reportedly lured Geelong development coach Nigel Lappin away from the Cats. In cricket, Josh Inglis limped from Australia training with a back spasm. He's expected to recover within a few days as the Aussies count down to playing Bangladesh in the top end. And Serena and Venus Williams have been given a wildcard entry for the women's doubles at the Cincinnati Open. That's the latest from the Capital Radio Newsroom.
14: Continuing with GNFM local news, thanks to John Douglas Priceline Pharmacy. I'm Caitlin Lewis. Police seem to be making progress in their efforts to squash the supply and possession of drugs in the Goulburn region. Officers from the Hume Police District arrested and charged a woman after drugs and tasers were found at her Addison Street house last week. Police allegedly found methamphetamine, cannabis and two tasers at the property on July 29. The woman was charged and granted conditional bail to appear before the Goulburn local court on August 19. While a 56-year-old man was arrested and charged after police executed a search warrant at his Mummel property on July 16, with officers saying evidence found that he was supplying drugs to the Goulburn community. The rail company involved in a freight derailment in Goulburn Mulwarrie last month has sacked up to 60% of its workers. Multiple carriages of the Southern Short Haul Railroad train left the track near Borrell Cement Works on July 4, resulting in SSR losing its contract with Borrell, according to the Goulburn Post. The New South Wales Rail, Tram and Bus Union claims that workers got the call that they were made redundant as they were sitting down for dinner with their families. And a memorial show for Goulburn local Paul Reed is coming to the Workers Club on the 15th, the 7th anniversary of his passing. Wrestling for Charity presents Overdrive with local and interstate wrestlers battling for victory in the ring. Founder and commissioner of Wrestling for Charity Australia and Paul's son, John Reed, told GNFM more information on the event is easy to find.
15: 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The event is called Overdrive, so if you just either go to our socials, the link is plastered all over there. But if you go to our socials, see that, you'll see the link, or if not, just search Wrestling for Charity or search Overdrive on the Humanitics website and it'll pop straight up.
14: 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I'm Caitlin Lewis.
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0: Cloudy and 10 today. Tomorrow, partly cloudy and 10. Thursday, morning frost, partly cloudy and 11. And Friday, morning frost, sunny and 14. Goulburn on top of 10 today, currently 7. Braidwood on top of 12, currently 7. And Canberra expecting 12, currently 3. 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

30 minute music marathon, so much that we do it every hour right throughout your workday. And we're doing it right now with Elton John shortly, and here's the Pretenders for the classic JNFM.

0: Forever Classic, DNFM 107.7. Craig Pritchard with a 30-minute music marathon. We'll have another one coming up just after 10 with Dixie. Sir Elton John and Daniel. And it's going to be cloudy with 10 degrees today. Tomorrow, partly cloudy and 10. Thursday, morning frost, partly cloudy and 11. And Friday, morning frost, sunny and 14. Goulburn on top of 10 today, currently on 8. Braywood at top of 12, currently on 8, and Canberra expecting 12 at the moment on 5 degrees. Coming up shortly, a classic from Fleetwood Mac's Tango and the Night album. 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
6: From the Capital Radio Newsroom, good morning. I'm James Wybrow. The Coalition claims the cooling housing market could put some first home buyers at risk of falling into negative equity. Those who use Labor's 5% deposit scheme on an average purchase price of $646,000 would pay about $32,000 up front. If the market falls by as much as 10%, up to $65,000 could be wiped off the value of the average first home. In other news, the first mass mortality event from the H5 bird flu strain has been confirmed off South Australia, with experts warning it's just the tip of the iceberg. There are now 78 confirmed cases of the virus across the country. Infectious diseases expert Dr. Paul Griffin says there's likely many more already infected.
7: That mass mortality event detected yesterday is an indication of that, and we know that this will continue to spread. But importantly, we haven't seen any detections in poultry or other animals, and we're exceptionally well prepared to continue to manage this as it does progress.
6: Overseas, Iran says it is in talks with Oman to establish a safe route for vessels through the Strait of Hormuz. Tehran maintains it is not holding talks with the United States, despite claims from President Donald Trump. Mr. Trump has taken to social media to describe the Iranian leadership as unbelievably duplicitous. And researchers have discovered how breast milk is supporting infant immunity. According to the study, a protein called osteopontin supports the immune cell development in a baby's liver and lungs. lungs. QIMR Berghofer Professor Simon Phipps says it works to protect them against deadly respiratory infections.
8: The osteopontin promotes the immune system in the baby, and that it does this by affecting the baby's microbiome. When the baby's microbiome in the gut changes, this leads to the production of metabolites that act like hormones and affect other cells in the body to promote the baby's immune system.
6: The New South Wales Rugby League has announced Matt King as the new coach of the Blues State of Origin side. King was the senior assistant coach this year and played 9 times for the Blues between 2005 and 2007. Blues Origin great Matt Geyer has told Sports Today King has earned his appointment.
9: I suppose it's a little bit left field because he hasn't coached before in any, like, he's been assistant coach for many years. I think he bleeds blue and he's got the blue DNA in his body, so I think he ticks all the boxes.
6: Meanwhile, Broncos NRLW veteran Ali Brigginshaw will face the judiciary over her horror tackle on Bulldogs fullback Taylor Preston. She's been referred directly over a Grade 3 dangerous throw charge. In cricket, Josh Inglis limped from Australia's training with a back spasm. He's expected to recover within a few days as the Aussies count down to playing Bangladesh in the Northern Territory. And in AFL, Hawthorn coach Sam Mitchell has signed a 3-year contract extension. That's the latest from the Capital Radio Newsroom.
10: Continuing with GNFM local news, thanks to John Douglas, Priceline Pharmacy. I'm Caitlin Lewis. The state government is calling on all rural road users, including in the Goulburn Mulwarrie, to join the journey this Rural Road Safety Month. Over the first 6 months of the year, 183 people have died on the state's roads, including 123 fatalities in regional areas. The government is investing almost $500 million into the Towards Zero Safer Roads program over 5 years to upgrade high-risk locations across the state. Nominations are now open for the 2026 Ministers Awards for Women in Local Government. The awards are now in their 19th year and recognise women working